0: And drone attacks on Friday. In response, the US has launched airstrikes against Iran for an eighth night. Andy Burnham's announced he's going to scrap controversial plans to launch digital IDs in the UK. This was one of Keir Starmer's flagship policies and designed to help crack down on illegal immigration. Sky's political correspondent Rob Powell says the new Prime Minister wants to spend this cash on easing the cost of living crisis.
1: They're essentially saying they can find better ways to spend this money, and I think are also casting this digital ID scheme as an example of the kind of centralised government that Andy Burnham wants to break up and move towards a more devolved localised setup.
0: And there are more problems for beleaguered South East Water. Up to 7,000 households in and around Tunbridge Wells in Kent have low pressure or no water at all. The company's warned supplies may not return until this evening at the earliest. From Sky News, I'm Connor Sefton.
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1: Pepe's Piri Piri is turning up the heat. 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
2: Top stories this hour. England have finished third in the World Cup following a 10-goal thriller against France. The Three Lions were 4-0 up by half-time before the French made it 4-3. The 6-4 win secured England's best World Cup finish since their 1966 triumph. Our sports correspondent Rob Harris reports from the US.
3: A lot of pressure facing Thomas Tuchel going into this game. Tactically, not attacking enough, but they've certainly fired in the goals in this one. Scoring six, Bukayo Saka with a hat-trick. Started with Declan Rice, then Ezri Konsa, the Saka hat-trick, including the penalty spot, and all finished by Jude Bellingham.
2: The controversial social media influencers Andrew and Tristan Tate have been arrested in Miami. It's in connection with a British police investigation into sexual offences, and prosecutors will now seek their extradition to the UK. The US has launched airstrikes against Iran for an eighth consecutive night. Officials say the attack is designed to punish the Iranian military after two American troops were killed in Jordan. Firefighters in Spain are struggling to control the country's largest wildfire so far this year. A blaze in Zaragoza has now spread over 38,000 acres. Andy Burnham's already announced his first policy shift. He's confirmed he'll scrap the previous government's controversial digital ID programme and spend the cash on people's everyday priorities instead. As Keir Starmer prepares to hand over the keys to number 10, Boris Johnson says he feels sorry for him.
4: Sometimes I couldn't quite understand why he was so unbelievably unpopular. I mean, I could see he was doing a lot of terrible things, but I couldn't see personally, he didn't strike me as being a bad guy, really. I mean, yep. You know, he's totally misguided. He's a hopeless lefty.
2: And a popular packet of Doritos has been recalled over fears it could pose a health risk. 140 and 180 gram bags of chili heatwave Doritos were pulled from the shelves because some contain milk not mentioned on the label. The affected products have a best before date of the 5th of December. From Sky News, I'm Connor Sefton.
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2: Top stories this hour. England secured their best finish at the World Cup since 1966 with a thrilling 6-4 win against France in the third place playoff. Bukayo Saka's hat-trick helped earn Thomas Tuchel's side a bronze medal in Miami. Some England fans were watching from New York, where they'd hoped to see them face Spain in tonight's final. They still can't get over the 2-1 semi-final defeat to Argentina.
3: To me personally, it means absolutely nothing. Seconds no good. England, we need to win it. I need to win it in my lifetime.
4: We went one goal up and then didn't touch the ball again, so, you know.
2: A lawyer representing Andrew and Tristan Tate has claimed the world knows they're innocent. The controversial influencer has been arrested on new charges in Miami in connection with a British investigation into historical sexual offences. Prosecutors will now seek their extradition to the UK. The US has launched airstrikes against Iran for the 8th night in a row. Officials say the strikes are designed to punish the Iranian military for targeting American service members in Jordan. 2 US troops were killed and a third is missing. Andy Burnham's confirmed he'll scrap the previous government's digital ID programme as he prepares to enter Downing Street. The new Labour leader wants to redirect resources towards people's everyday priorities. Polling expert Joe Twyman says Mr Burnham will need to get to work fast.
5: What needs to happen, particularly in the first 100 days, is that people need to perceive that a change has occurred, that this is a turning point in British politics, not a talking point among British politicians.
2: A small Oxfordshire village is threatening to break away from the UK over plans to house asylum seekers nearby. Piddington, which has 370 residents, is angry about a lack of consultation over the single male adults being housed at a military base in Bicester. And Drake's placed a £1.1 million bet on Argentina beating Spain in the World Cup final. He'll clinch a £3.8 million payout if they win. From Sky News, I'm Connor Sefton.
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2: Top stories this hour. England have finished third in the World Cup following a 10-goal thriller against France. The Free Lions were 4-0 up by half-time before the French made it 4-3. The 6-4 win secured England's best World Cup finish since 1966. Our sports correspondent Rob Harris reports from the US.
3: A lot of pressure facing Thomas Tuchel going into this game. Tactically, not attacking enough, but they've certainly fired in the goals in this one. Scoring six, Bukayo Saka with a hat-trick. Started with Declan Rice, then Ezri Konsa, Saka hat-trick, including the penalty spot, and all finished by Jude Bellingham.
2: The controversial social media influencers Andrew and Tristan Tate have been arrested in Miami. It's in connection to a British investigation into sexual offences that allegedly took place from 2010 to 2017. Andrew Tate faces a total of 42 charges, while Tristan faces 17, including allegations of rape, sexual assault and trafficking. Prosecutors will now seek their extradition to the UK. Their lawyer says they're innocent. An American service member's missing after another two were killed in Jordan. They died defending the country from Iranian ballistic missile and drone attacks on Friday. In response, the US has launched airstrikes against Iran for an eighth night. Andy Burnham's announced he's going to scrap controversial plans to launch digital IDs in the UK. This was one of Keir Starmer's flagship policies and designed to crack down on illegal immigration. Our political correspondent Rob Powell says the new Prime Minister wants to spend this cash on easing the cost of living crisis.
4: They're essentially saying they can find better ways to spend this money, and I think are also casting this digital ID scheme as an example of the kind of centralised government that Andy Burnham wants to break up and move towards a more devolved, localised set.
2: And up to 7,000 households in and around Tunbridge Wells in Kent have low pressure or no water at all. South East Waters warn supplies may not return until this evening at the earliest. From Sky News, I'm Connor Sefton.
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2: Top stories this hour. England ended their World Cup campaign on a high with a remarkable 6-4 victory over France in the third-place playoff. Bukayo Saka scored a hat-trick in Miami. The victory secured Thomas Tuchel's side their best-ever finish since lifting the trophy in 1966.
3: I hope that the players can be proud on that in some time. We are fiercely competitive, so we almost don't allow ourselves to be proud on a third place. We were very, very ambitious with our dream to make it to the final and win the World Cup. So it's very, very painful if you miss out.
2: Argentina look to make it back-to-back titles when they face Spain in tonight's final in New York. The controversial influencers Andrew and Tristan Tate have been arrested in Miami. It's in connection with a British police investigation into sexual offences, and prosecutors are seeking their extradition to the UK. A lawyer representing the Tates said the world knows they're innocent. The US has launched airstrikes against Iran for an eighth consecutive night. It's in retaliation to an attack that killed two American troops in Jordan. Firefighters in Spain are struggling to control the country's largest wildfire so far this year. A blaze in Zaragoza spread over 38,000 acres. Andy Burnham's unveiled plans to scrap the previous government's digital ID programme and spend the cash on people's everyday priorities instead. As Keir Starmer prepares to hand over the keys to Number 10, Boris Johnson said he feels sorry for him.
4: Sometimes I couldn't quite understand why he was so unbelievably unpopular. I mean, I could see he was doing a lot of terrible things, but I couldn't see personally, he didn't strike me as being a bad guy, really. I mean, yep. You know, he's totally misguided, he's a hopeless lefty.
2: And a popular packet of Doritos has been recalled over fears it could pose a health risk. 140 and 180 gram bags of chili heatwave Doritos were pulled from shelves because some contain milk not mentioned on the label. The affected products have a best before date of the 5th of December. From Sky News, I'm Connor Sefton.
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2: Top stories this hour. England secured their best finish at the World Cup since 1966 with a thrilling 6-4 win against France in the third-place playoff. Bukayo Saka's hat-trick helped earn Thomas Tuchel's side a bronze medal in Miami. Some England fans were watching from New York, where they'd hoped to see them face Spain in tonight's final. They still can't get over the 2-1 semi-final defeat to Argentina.
3: To me, personally, it means absolutely nothing. Second's no good. England, we need to win it. I need to win it in my lifetime.
4: We went one goal up and then didn't touch the ball again, so, you know.
2: Controversial online influencers Andrew and Tristan Tate have been arrested in Miami and face new charges of rape, trafficking and exploitation. The Crown Prosecution Service says it's requested their extradition. The brothers already face criminal trials in Romania and the UK. Our reporter Sadia Chowdhury has more.
5: Last night's arrest was triggered by a major escalation in the UK investigation into them, and that is because four new alleged victims have come forward with claims against the brothers. There are 38 new charges.
2: Their lawyers called the arrests a political hit and claims the world knows they're innocent. Andy Burnham's announced he'll scrap Sir Keir Starmer's plan to introduce digital IDs when he becomes Prime Minister tomorrow. In his first major policy pledge, he says the money will be spent on tackling the cost of living instead. The US says it's carried out another series of strikes to swiftly punish Iran over the deaths of two American personnel in Jordan. It's an eighth consecutive night of attacks. Up to 7,000 households in and around Tunbridge Wells in Kent are without water. South East Waters warned supplies may not return until this evening at the earliest. And Niall Horan's had to postpone a show in America because of storm warnings. The former One Direction singer says he'd been forced into a corner after delaying the gig in Pennsylvania by 24 hours. From Sky News, I'm Imani Rana.
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6: And a very gold morning to you this morning and through the afternoon. We're going to see a dry and fine day with plenty of sunshine around throughout. Top temperatures about 23 degrees. So enjoy your Sunday with me, Deep Raja. Good morning.
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6: 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My name is Deep Raja. I'm going to ease you into your Sunday morning and enjoy. So sit back, relax. We're going to start with a track from Raja Hindustani, 1996. Otoji main aa gaya hoon, zara chai to bana lo.
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0: 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Deep Raja, waking you up every weekend. Leica. 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
1: Gold Sunday morning to you. I'm easing you in. I hope you're fine. I hope you're well. My name is Deep Raja. Just to make sure you're okay, let's do it. I'm going to start with a brain teaser that's kind of, well, controversial, but I think good. Let's see what we can do, eh? Good morning. First of all, when you feel, and I hope you don't, but when you do, and if you do feel low, or something you work for or you want is not going your way, and you talk to someone, or what can the... अरे धीरज रखो, keep praying, don't lose hope, हिम्मत मत हारना, सब ठीक हो जाएगा. Right? And let's be honest, we all say it, we all hear it. Do you believe that the power of prayer, the power of faith, or the power of hope, or even all three, actually works? And therefore, when people say that to you, कि हिम्मत मत हारना, भगवान पर विश्वास रखो, सब ठीक हो जाएगा. Is it really true, or are these just words? Have you felt that the power of prayer, the power of faith, the power of hope really makes a difference, or are these just words? Because we say it so often, I just want to know. Let me know. And in one sentence, let me know if you've had that good point. Here's the number.
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1: Okay, just coming back very quickly with the response that you gave me. Do you think the power of prayer works when people say, don't worry, all will be okay? Most of you have said the same thing. Yes, they are words, but they comfort you, and that's true. But one guy, and I'm not going to mention any names, he said, Deep, it does work. I said, what do you mean? He said, I had very, very painful chemotherapy and cancer and stuff, and my mum just said, keep the faith, keep the faith, hold the faith. And as I did, and the pain was there, it got better, and eventually I was cured. So, yes, the power of prayer and faith and good words does help. Leading the next songs up to the news, and then I'll speak to you all after that. Good morning!
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2: Top stories this hour. England ended their World Cup campaign on a high with a remarkable 6-4 victory over France in the third-place playoff. Bukayo Saka scored a hat-trick in Miami. The victory secured Thomas Tuchel's side their best-ever finish at a World Cup since lifting the trophy in 1966.
3: I hope that the players can be proud on that in some time. We are fiercely competitive, so we almost don't allow ourselves to be proud on a third place. We were very, very ambitious with our dream to make it to the final and win the World Cup. So it's very, very painful if you miss out.
2: Spain and Argentina will meet in the final later. The controversial online influencer brothers Andrew and Tristan Tate have been arrested in Miami following an investigation into a number of sexual offences. The 38 new charges are on top of 21 existing counts. Their lawyer insists they're innocent. Andy Burnham's confirmed he'll scrap the previous government's digital ID programme as he prepares to enter Downing Street. A spokesperson for the new Labour leader says it will redirect resources towards people's everyday priorities. This time tomorrow, Keir Starmer will be preparing to tender his resignation to the King. Polling expert Joe Twyman says Mr Burnham will need to get to work fast.
4: What needs to happen, particularly in the first 100 days, is that people need to perceive that a change has occurred, that this is a turning point in British politics, not a talking point among British politicians.
2: There's been further escalation in the Iran war after an eighth consecutive night of US airstrikes on the country. America says it's in retaliation over the killing of two personnel in Jordan yesterday. Residents from more than 7,000 properties across Kent are facing water disruption. South East Waters warned supplies won't return until this evening at the earliest. And a small Oxfordshire village is threatening to break away from the UK over plans to house asylum seekers nearby. Piddington is angry about a lack of consultation over the single male adults being housed at a military base in Bicester. From Sky News, I'm Imani Rana.
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5: And a very gold Sunday morning to you. It's going to be a dry and fine day with plenty of sunshine around throughout. We've got top temperatures of 23 degrees.
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5: Gold Sunday morning to you. It's Deep Raja here. I'm back. Yes, good morning. Utho ji, kuch kaam bhi karna chahiye. It is Sunday, but easing you into your Sunday is me, Deep Raja. Sit back, relax, and enjoy the first track from Ye Ag Kab Bhajegi, 1991. Have fun. And don't forget the all-important question later.
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0: 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Deep Raja, waking you up every weekend. Leica. This is Leica.
1: And a very, very gold Sunday morning to you. I hope you're fine. I hope you're well. My name is Deep Raja. Lovely to be here with you. Lovely to entertain you as well. Easing you into your Sunday morning. But of course, I have to give you the odd little bit of a tease, a brain teaser to get your brains open. Are you ready? Here we go. So this is what it is. When you were growing up, right, when you were younger, I want you to cast your mind back a little bit. When you were growing up, did you ever have a hero in your life or someone of your parents' children, maybe that were older than you, whom you would inspire to be like, you know? Oh, there's, I don't know, so-and-so's child, and I like him because he's older than me, but I want to be like him. I want to be like Anil. I want to be like Atul. Somebody like that. Somebody really inspiring. Come on now. You don't need to feel embarrassed because maybe you're looking back thinking, how could I have wanted to be like him or her? But, you know, you're younger. So when you were younger, did you ever aspire to be one of your parents' children, like one of your parents' children, friends' children? Put it that way. Your parents' friends' children. You know, and if you did, are you still in touch with them? And if not, would you like to see them again? Yes or no, in one sentence. Think about it. There was that famous boy. I used to love going to his house and I want to be like him or I want to be like her. She was great. She was what inspired me. So-and-so's kid's house. So what did you think? Did it inspire or did it not? Let me know.
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2: 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I'm getting some great feedback on the question I just asked you. 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And then after the news, we'll talk about this because some of the replies are amazing. 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
2: Well, slightly late, 8:33, it is time for the headlines in the United Kingdom. And the first one is, of course, one of the World Cup's all-time classics. England has stunned France in a thriller. Bakayo Saka scores a hat trick as England beat France 6-4 in a thriller to the record, their best men's World Cup finish since 1966. In other news, Andy Burnham, who could be, or he's going to be tomorrow's Prime Minister. Yes, we can say that. Burnham is to scrap digital ID to focus on the cost of living in the first major policy pledge. He says it will save a lot of money. Andrew Tate and his brother have also been arrested in the US after more charges have been laid against them in the UK. And a woman has sadly been killed while asleep with her baby, the sister of a 24-year-old mother who was stabbed and killed as she lay in bed with her husband and baby in West London. Has said she was my world. Kirandeep Kaur, who was originally from India, was fatally attacked at her home in Hayes on the 12th of July. She completed her studies and worked at a grocery store and basically came to London for a better life. Their case and investigation continues. And finally, in the United Kingdom at the moment, the parts of the UK are going to get a break in the heat wave, but the dry spell will continue. Although we'll be around 26 to 23 degrees, lesser than what we've been having, it will feel a little cooler, but the rain will stay away. That's your headlines, but I'll have more headlines for you and more notices for you at the top of the hour.
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2: 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And also the Diwali Story, the new style coming up. 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And the Mela, Leica Radio is the exclusive radio partner of the Leicester Mela, again on the 15th and 16th of August at Abbey Park. Also Bradford City Mela on the 1st and 2nd of August at City Park and Centenary Square. These are just a few of these notices, but I'm telling you, do keep up with them, keep looking at them, because we're here to help you at Leica.
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2: 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Good morning, my name is Deep Roger. This is from Shakti.

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3: Thanks, I'm James. Running fine so far for the M1 roadworks south at Leicester Forest East Services. Junction is 21A to 21. And we're still clear for long-term work on the M42 to and from Birmingham Airport between junctions 6 and 9. In Leicester, had an issue with an unsafe building for the last couple of days. Wharf Street South still blocked on the one-way system from St Matthew's Way to Gladstone Street. Reminder at Beaver Castle, it's the Castle Revolution's multi-sport event. So that's going to mean some delays on the A52 and the A607. Also heading through Derby at Asmaston Park, it's the Derby Caribbean Carnival underway at 1 p.m. It's reduced timetable for East Midlands Railway trains from Nottingham and Derby to St Pancras International.
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0: The top stories this hour. England captain Harry Kane says he's proud of the players' mentality in their thrilling 6-4 win over France to finish third at the World Cup. It's their best end to the tournament since winning it in 1966. Manager Thomas Tuchel has been criticised for his tactics in the semi-final defeat to Argentina, but Kane says he deserves lots of credit.
1: He's a big reason why we are here. He's a big reason why we finished our highest ever in 60 years. Yeah, of course, there's a lot of what-ifs after the other night, and I think it's going to take time to fully process it. And even for him as well. Doesn't mean because he's one of the best coaches in the world, he's going to get it correct every single time. As players on the pitch, we're the same.
0: Argentina face Spain in tonight's final. Andrew Tate and his brother Tristan have been arrested in the US, with UK authorities laying 38 new charges against them. The controversial influencers could be extradited to face accusations of rape and trafficking. Andy Burnham says the government's digital ID programme won't be going ahead in what his team is calling a reset of priorities. The Office for Budget Responsibility had estimated the programme could cost £1.8 billion over 3 years. Speaking to our presenter Trevor Phillips, former Tory PM Boris Johnson said Mr. Burnham must set out his priorities.
2: He hasn't got much time and he needs to get on and he needs to give investors in this country a sense of hope. That means he needs to find reasons to buy British, get stuck in, and he needs to stop the hemorrhage of talent. And he needs to think about what he's doing on tax, and Labour needs to get a grip on spending.
0: Ukraine says Russia has launched its biggest ballistic attack of the war, firing around 4 dozen missiles in Kyiv overnight. Acting Foreign Minister Andriy Sybiha says people were killed and injured. The US has launched airstrikes against Iran for an 8th night in a row. Officials say the attacks in retaliation for the deaths of 2 American troops in Jordan. And Niall Horan's performing in Pennsylvania later today after postponing a concert because of severe thunderstorms. The singer says he was forced into a corner just hours before he was due on stage yesterday. From Sky News, I'm Imani Rana.
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4: Today's weather, sunny and gentle breeze in London and surrounding areas, top temperature 23 centigrade. And in East and West Midlands, sunny and gentle breeze, top temperature 23 centigrade.
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5: Good morning and welcome to the 312th edition of Talking Points on Leica Radio with me, Keith Vaz. Happy birthday this week to Jason, Susan Wieland and Breaker Mushroom. Let's go around the world to get the top news story of the week. Well, there is only one story this week, and it's also the story of today. Of course, sadness that England has been knocked out of the World Cup, but it is the World Cup final this afternoon taking place in New York, New Jersey in the United States. Spain versus Argentina, or rather Lamine Yamal versus Lionel Messi. Here are some of the key facts about the football. During this World Cup, around 5 billion people engaged with the content across TV, streaming, digital and social media. That's almost two-thirds of the world. Around 1.42 billion viewers were reached, and over 3.4 million spectators watched 64 matches. There were 32 national teams. Yellow cards? 277. 3.5 per match. Red cards, only 4. 1 straight red cards and 3 second yellow dismissals. Over 5 million beers were sold and around 420,000 hot dogs sold by the end of round 16. My first special guest on the programme has nothing to do with football. At least, he likes it, but he's not a footballer. It's Barney Chowdhury, an award-winning journalist and communications consultant. He was a BBC journalist for 24 years and won several industry awards for his reporting of diverse communities. Barney is currently editor-at-large for Eastern Eye, Britain's number one South Asian national newspaper. His specialisms are radio, television, online investigations, and data-driven human interest journalism. He's a social justice campaigner and inclusivity champion. In 2017, the Buckingham University made him its inaugural Professor of Professional Practice in Communications. From the UK, we're going to go over to Colombo, the capital of Sri Lanka, and talk to my second special guest on the programme, Nilothen Niruthan, the Executive Director of the Centre for Law and Security Studies, also known as CLASS, and one of South Asia's most respected voices on geopolitical and strategic affairs. His research and analysis have been published by well-renowned institutions, including Yale and Columbia University. He's a regular commentator on television, radio, and digital platforms, including Strat News Global, where he provides expert insight into global and regional security issues. Alongside his research, he teaches at Sri Lanka's National Defence College, educating senior military and police leaders on strategy, security, and international affairs. But before all that, let's listen to Ed Sheeran's first Indian song, a collaboration called Sapphire, which has had over 307 million views on YouTube. Enjoy.

0: 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Leica London.
1: Welcome back. This is Keith Vaz on Talking Points on Leica Radio. I hope you enjoyed the music. My first special guest on the programme today is Barney Chowdhury, an award-winning journalist and a communications consultant. He was a BBC journalist for 24 years and won several industry awards for his reporting on diverse communities. Barney is currently editor-at-large for Eastern Eye, Britain's number one South Asian national newspaper. He specialises in radio, television, online, journalism and investigations and data-driven human interest stories. In 2017, the University of Buckingham made him its inaugural Professor of Professional Practice in Communications. Barney has contributed to several books and he runs his own production company and consultancy business. He is currently at the centre of a number of major controversies with some of our greatest institutions, the BBC and the Judicial Appointments Commission. Imagine that. Good morning, Barney Chowdhury.
2: Morning, Keith. I'm a troublemaker.
1: You certainly are. But you're a journalist. You're expected to be a troublemaker. Tell us, first of all, about the issue of your conflict with the BBC. You seem to be asking very reasonable questions. What's the whole core of your...
2: I want openness and transparency from the BBC, for whom I worked for 24 years. There are three outstanding issues for me. The first one is about ethnic leadership. The second one is about audience figures. And the third one is about how much they spend on something called the Make the Difference Award. Mm. I'm just looking for openness and transparency. Nothing that we as licensed fee payers should not be allowed to have.
1: Now, at the moment, you've written to them. They haven't given you the answers that you want. What is your next step?
2: So they're saying that everything I'm asking for comes under an exemption of the Freedom of Information Act. So in two of the cases, which is the Make a Difference Award and the audience figures, I'm having to go to what's called the first tier tribunal because I've passed the Information Commissioner's Office. And for the third request, which is about ethnic leadership, I'm going to have to go through to the Information Commissioner's Office. And if they also find in favour of the BBC, I will take them to the first tier tribunal, which is a no costs arena, which means that I don't have to pay for the BBC's legal fees and they don't have to pay for mine.
1: Mm. But why are you doing this? Our listeners will find it extraordinary. A member of the public who is a licensed fee payer writes and asks for basic factual information, because that's all you want, I assume, and gets no reply. In fact, has to go through this long process. What will come at the end if you have... What will the information you think show us once it's published?
2: Let's talk about ethnic leadership. Mm-hmm. If we take somewhere like Leicester, which is 60% non-white, the city in which I live. If you listen to BBC Radio Leicester, all the programmes are done by white presenters. I don't have a problem with that. What I have a problem with is that the stories that they cover have nothing to do with the South Asian communities. They don't go under the surface of it. They're not telling us about the changing face of Britain. Mm. And that's all I'm asking for. I'm asking for somebody to take a moment and step backwards and say, it's not just about Diwali. It's not just about Eid. It's not just about Vaisakhi. Actually, we've got problems in education, in housing, in health. And they're not doing those fundamental stories. Mm. And therefore, they're not telling me what I need to know.
1: But they may say to you that these are editorial decisions, which their editors decide what the public wants. And after all, the chairman of the BBC, a former producer who you may have known from your time there, happens to be the first Asian man ever to have this job. So why do you keep pressing? What do you want to achieve once you have this information?
2: What I want to show the BBC is that if we're not in the room, if we're not making those decisions, you cannot reflect us. If you don't have a gay person, if you don't have a person who's disabled, if you don't have a working class person, if you don't have a Hindu, a Sikh, a Muslim, if you don't have people who are diverse and inclusive, you cannot represent the people who pay your license fee. And you are missing vital stories because you're looking at it through a white lens.
1: And they will say, well, we had Barney Chowdhury for 24 years. He came to us with no experience. We made him what he is today, the editor of a major newspaper, a professor, a lecturer, a consultant. He wasn't like that before. We made Barney Chowdhury, and what's he doing? He's biting the hand that fed him.
2: Well, my job as a journalist is to hold a mirror up to society and reflect it. My job is to also hold power to account, and the BBC holds a lot of power. I'm not asking for it to be shut down. Mm. I'm asking for equity.
1: And some on the right may say, well, hang on a minute, too many. I switch on London Today, I switch on the 10 o'clock news, I just see Asian presenters. What is he complaining about?
2: I would say in two words, window dressing. They have no power. Rita, Clive. They don't have any power in terms of editorial influence, and that's where we're going wrong. Let me give you an example of this. In that horrific case of asylum seekers who rape women, they are named and shamed. But if it's a white person, they don't name them. And that's causing problems, because we go back to the 1980s, where you started, Keith, where all rapists were black because the police were looking for black suspects. That's where we're heading towards right now.
1: This is Keith Vaz on Talking Points on Leica Radio. I'm talking to probably the doyen of BBC Asian Broadcasting, or someone who is mainstream but happens to be Asian, who is telling us very firmly that there is a problem with the BBC. If you think that's enough, in part two, he's taking on the judges. Join us after the break.
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5: Welcome back. This is Keith Vaz on Talking Points on Leica Radio. I'm talking to Barney Chowdhury, the award-winning journalist, former BBC employee, communications consultant, and now professor of journalism at the UAE. Barney Chowdhury, you've taken on the BBC, an institution, and now you're taking on the judges. Just to explain to the public, the right to appoint judges was transferred from the Lord Chancellor, who made the decision himself, because it was always a man, to a Judicial Appointments Commission. What's your beef with them?
6: It's not transparent. We have a problem with people of colour, people who are working class, people who are solicitors, and we don't know enough about them. That's my beef with them. And I've been showing that the Judicial Appointments Commission, the judiciary, are institutionally racist, are institutional bullies, are institutionally misogynist, and they've had to change policy as a result of that and create a whistleblowing committee because of the work that I've done. So that's my beef, transparency, openness.
5: Mm. Are you saying there aren't enough? Because if you go to any court in the land, you will see lawyers who are black and Asian. You will also see judges who are black and Asian. So rather like the BBC, are you saying these lawyers and these judges are window dressing? Or do you think that it's just the senior positions that they don't get to? It's not the magistrates or the district judges, it's actually the High Court
6: Absolutely.
5: Judges.
6: The High Court judges, the Crown Court judges, the people who are in tribunals, they're the people who aren't getting there. So magistrates, voluntary position, right? You get chosen.
5: Mm-hmm.
6: Whereas you're appointed with a minimum of £180,000. Well, there aren't any. I cannot think of a single High Court judge who happens to be black. There are plenty, when I say plenty, not enough statistically, but there are a growing number of South Asians. And even they have to toe the line. Even they can't have dissent. Even they are being bullied. And that's my biggest beef, is that you cannot dispense justice if you're being bullied, if you're being ghosted, if you're being gaslit and your complaints aren't being taken seriously enough. But their safety is paramount and they're not being looked after.
5: But the Judicial Appointments Commission has gone further than the BBC. Okay, you've irritated the BBC and they're irritated with you, but there are consequences now as a result of what you're asking. What are the kind of sanctions they're trying to put on you?
6: They took me to court to try to get £15,000 from me because they said that my request was unreasonable. Luckily for me, the tribunal decided otherwise.
5: Mm.
6: They said that I used intemperate language.
5: Mm-hmm.
6: Fine, I'm a journalist. Of course I'm going to use intemperate language. That I had to threaten them with contempt of court in order to get

0: people, we seem to be as a society in exactly the same position as when we came in? Or are you saying there have been some changes and it's not enough? After all, Rishi Sunak's there.
1: I get all that, and I think that I would be really remiss. I'm a proud Briton who knows that Britain is the most tolerant and fair country in the world. And if you cut me open, I will defend Britain. And the loss of England, well, you know, it really hurt me to the core. I'm as patriotic as the next person. Here's the problem, Keith, and I'm going to say something controversial here. I don't think white people can take direction from black or brown people. Mm. They are afraid of our intellect. They're afraid that we're not one of them. And I just wish to goodness sake that they would understand that we're patriots who want to make the country better.
0: This week, I know you're a football fan, you saw the England football team. Quite a lot of black people. Absolutely. In the England football team. You'd have thought by now it's settled, isn't it?
1: No, it isn't. And I'll tell you why. Because if you think about, if Jude Bellingham had not scored, if it went to a penalty shootout and five black players took it and they missed, they would not be English. That's what happened in 2022, and it will happen again in 2026, 2027, 2028. We have a problem, which is the lack of acceptance among a minority, and a vicious minority, who still don't see past the colour of my skin. My daughter was born in Leicester. She's not English.
0: Mm.
1: She's not allowed to be English.
0: I mean, these are profound statements from someone who loves this country,
1: absolutely,
0: believes in it,
1: absolutely,
0: but feels we're still not accepted.
1: Because of the simple fact that it doesn't equate in their brain that we can be just as good, if not better, than people who are white.
0: Final question. Since we're on the subject of football, what's your prediction for tonight?
1: I'm hoping that it's going to be a Spanish win.
0: Like the rest of the world.
1: I'm hoping that. Look, I hate to say this. Until we saw the England-Argentina game, we didn't see fair refereeing. And I just think that we don't blame the manager. We don't blame the players. We've got to get into our psyche about winning. And it's that. I think we can win the World Cup. I think we can win the European Cup. I really do. I think we're good enough to do that. It's just crossing over the line. I think Tuchel could be the person who in a couple of years gets us to Europe. And I think that Argentina, next time around, won't have Messi. So we'll win then.
0: Well, you never know. Thomas Tuchel might be replaced in 2 years' time by Barney Chowdhury. After all that. Barney Chowdhury, it's been an absolute pleasure talking to you. I wish it could be on more positive subjects. But thank you for joining us today. We always ask our special guests to choose a song that means something special to them and to dedicate it to someone special. Which song would you like to choose and to whom would you like to dedicate it to?
1: So, Keith, I'm a Bengali and there's a singer called Manna Day and he sang a beautiful song called Tujhe Suraj Kahu Ya Chanda. And I danced to my daughter's wedding to this song. I dedicate it to my daughter, Olivia, to my wife, Millie, who's supported me and has put up with this stupid man for 33 years, and also to my son-in-law, Rory, who's Irish, and to my grandson, Satanta, which in Irish means warrior. So I dedicate it to my family, and I can't live without them, Keith.
0: Well, very clearly, the warrior instinct that has driven Barney Chowdhury has skipped a generation, or maybe it hasn't, but it's become more pronounced in the third generation. Thank you for joining us. Have a wonderful Sunday.
1: Thank you so much for inviting me, and it's always a pleasure to talk to you. 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
2: I'm Simon James in Leicester. A problem continues with an unsafe building. It's blocking Wharf Street South on the one-way system from St Matthew's Way to Gladstone Street. Also, expect delays around Beaver Castle. The Castle Revolution's multi-sport event continues. And around the Derby area at Musdon Park, it's the Derby Caribbean Carnival from 1 p.m. We're fine on the motorways. M42 roadworks to and from Birmingham Airport still fine between junctions 6 and 9. Still clear for the M1 roadworks heading south at Leicester Forest East Services. Junction 21A to 21. And East Midlands Railway, it's reduced timetable. This is from Derby and Nottingham to St Pancras International. That's the latest traffic and travel.
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1: You're both on the same road. Same tarmac, same rules. Just a different number of wheels. Motorbikes aren't in your way. They're on their way, just like you. So use your mirrors. Check before you manoeuvre. And be aware of motorbikes. Because when we look out for each other, everyone gets where they're going safely. Motorbike safety. It's on all of us. National Highways.
2: It was just another day. A familiar drive through familiar country. But then, just around the corner, came the unexpected. He'd let his speed creep a little too high as he approached a bend. 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The scary thing is, he didn't even realize. 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Think. Don't let your speed creep.
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4: Welcome back. This is Keith Vaz on Talking Points on Leica Radio. From the UK, let's fly to Colombo in Sri Lanka and talk to my next guest. South Asia is home to nearly 2 billion people and includes behemoths like India, Pakistan, Bangladesh and Sri Lanka. It's one of the world's most strategically significant regions because it connects the Indian Ocean with the Middle East and East Asia. My second guest on the program is Nilothan Neeruthan, the Executive Director of the Center for Law and Security Studies, CLASS, and one of South Asia's respected voices on geopolitics and strategic affairs. His research and analysis have been published by world-renowned institutions like Yale, Johns Hopkins, and Columbia University. He's a regular commentator on television, radio, and digital platforms, including StratNews Global, where he provides expert insights into global and regional security. Alongside his research, he teaches at Sri Lanka's National Defence College, educating senior military and police leaders on strategy, security, and international affairs. So let's go over to Colombo in Sri Lanka and talk to Nilothan Neeruthan. Good morning, Nilothan.
5: Good morning, Keith. Thank you for having me on.
4: Well, it's a pleasure to talk to you because it's one of the regions we don't really cover. We always seem to talk about India, but not the strategic area that India surrounds. It is one of the most important regions in the world. What do you think the biggest security challenges are facing the region as a whole?
5: To be brief, I'd flag two basic concerns at the moment. The first is obviously the nuclear aspect. So South Asia has two nuclear powers, as you know, India and Pakistan, both of whom don't really get along, for me to put it mildly. Not to mention China, which also borders South Asia as a nuclear giant. Mm-hmm. So that's one major red flag. The second is that South Asia is currently in a period of political transition. So new regimes in Nepal and Bangladesh, relatively new regimes in Sri Lanka and the Maldives, India aspiring to be a global power, Pakistan aspiring to be a global mediator, the Afghan Taliban still recalibrating their worldview and so on. So the political identity of South Asia is itself in a state of flux. So the nuclear and the political identity issues are two macro challenges we can immediately flag.
4: Mm. Now, you mentioned Sri Lanka, which is where you're talking to me from today. Sri Lanka sits at the heart of the Indian Ocean, and it's just recently got a new government. It's off our radar in terms of international activity at the moment, after, of course, the conflict that was in there, which has been going on for years, the election of a new government. To the left of centre, how is the new government doing and how is that sitting with the strategic powers that thought they really ran Sri Lanka?
5: Well, to be honest, the relationship between Sri Lanka and India, I would say, is at arguably an all-time high at the moment, where there seems to be a certain understanding between the strategic communities of both sides that they sort of need each other. I mean, look, in general, almost all of the shipping traffic that flows into Southeast and East Southeast Asia from the Western Hemisphere passes by Sri Lanka. Mm. It might not be a choke point in the sense of a Hormuz or a Malacca Strait, since it's the open sea, but whoever exerts influence over Sri Lanka is certainly well positioned to influence global shipping as well. And we see this in their strategies, whether this is India's Sagar Doctrine or China's Belt and Road Initiative or America's Indo-Pacific strategy, we see all of them acknowledging this island as a vital piece in that larger puzzle. And the fact that Britain no longer has interest in Sri Lanka could also, in some cases, be a commentary on Britain's role in global geopolitics at the moment.
4: Mm. Now, looking at the big powers and their relationship with a country like Sri Lanka or Nepal, you mentioned the fact that there's a new government in there. How important mm-hmm. is that relationship? Obviously, Russia is having its own war with Ukraine, so maybe not the big player it was in the past. I'll come on to China in part two. But do you have to now, if you're a Sri Lankan or a Nepalese leader, bend the knee to the United States if you want to get anything done? Or can you go it alone?
5: Well, to be honest, you have a choice between India and the United States and China. But the problem is that many of these nations often flip-flop on those policies. So, for instance, during the recent West Asian crisis, the Indian Oil Corporation still fulfilled its contractual obligations to Bangladesh and ensured that barrels of oil were given. Mm. Sri Lanka was given many barrels of oil. So, India can be a first responder when there's a currency crisis, when there's an environmental crisis, when there's an energy crisis. But many of these countries often flip-flop. I mean, over the last 15 years, the Maldives, for instance, has changed from a U.S. stance to a pro-China stance multiple times. Sri Lanka has oscillated between India and China multiple times, and South Asia in general can be quite unstable when it comes to whom their friends are and whom their rivals are. So it's this instability in terms of their alliances that make them so vulnerable rather than having to bend the knee to any particular nation.
4: This is Keith Vaz on Talking Points on Leica Radio. I'm talking to Nilothan Niruthan, who is the Executive Director of the Center for Law and Security Studies, big think tank in South Asia, and he's known, of course, also as a respected geopolitical analyst. In part two, we're going to be talking a little bit about China, which has been the dominant force over there, and also how are these countries going to work together, knowing how different they all are. Join us after the break.
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8: Welcome back. This is Keith Vaz on Talking Points on Laika Radio. I am having a very interesting conversation with Nilothan Niruthan, the Executive Director of the Centre for Law and Security Studies and a geopolitical analyst. His organisation, CLASS, is based in Colombo, Sri Lanka, but it covers the whole of the South Asian region. Nilothan Niruthan, China used to be, did it not, the dominant force in the area. Obviously, India is there. You cannot ignore India if you are Nepal or you are Sri Lanka. But China made some really big headway. But we don't hear very much about that these days. Is it still a force to be reckoned with?
9: I think you flagged a very important issue there. A decade ago, the Chinese were full of optimism for these mega infrastructure projects all over South Asia, right? Roads, ports, bridges, and so on, as you rightly mentioned. But we rarely hear about any progress made by these projects since then. And from what we hear, the Chinese have expressed a certain level of frustration to all of their South Asian partners. But ultimately, what the pace that the Chinese expect, I don't think will ever be viable in a region where the regimes have been changing with the frequency that we've seen in South Asia. So with some of the policy flip-flops that we just discussed in the previous segment, I don't see infrastructure projects rolling forward at the pace that the Chinese want them rolled out. And this has been a huge sticking point for them.
8: Mm. And do people have to go and visit president in China? Does he make visits to the region? Is there that kind of relevance to what they're doing now as it was 10 years ago, or is that fading?
9: To be honest, in terms of high-level visits and all that, we've not seen it with the same level, with the same frequency as we did a decade ago. So it's quite clear that the Chinese have other priorities as well. And to a certain extent, I think there's also a recognition that ultimately many of these nations, when push comes to shove, will turn to India as the first responder. And no matter how much you dangle in front of them, when emergency strikes, many of these countries instinctively turn to India for help. Mm-hmm. And that's an advantage that the Chinese simply cannot surpass because of the geographic disadvantage.
8: Now, amongst your multitasking that you do, not just in terms of your think tank, but the other events and other activities you're involved in, one of them, which interests me a lot, is that you teach senior officers at Sri Lanka's National Defence College about the current security threats. I'll come on to AI in a minute, but first of all, on cybersecurity, we used to, again, hear a lot about this in the past. Have we conquered cybersecurity now? Do you think that everyone understands how serious a threat it is? And have nations been able to deal with this threat on their own, or do they have to have collaboration?
9: To be honest, I wouldn't say we've even scratched the surface in terms of identifying cybersecurity threats as a metric. And you're absolutely right. Many of these are non-traditional threats where even gauging how much progress we've made in terms of countering them can be extremely hard, because there's a sensitive issue involved here as well, right? With many of these new technologies, not just in South Asia, but often around the world, the policymakers themselves are not necessarily as well-versed in these technologies compared to a younger demographic. Mm. So in that sense, it makes it very, very difficult to come up with practical legislative solutions to deal with these problems. And cybersecurity is just one of them. There's a whole host of new techs for which we face the same problem.
8: Mm. Now, this is very much the age of the drone, isn't it? The work that you do in many ways interfaces with organizations that are involved in military expenditure. You can conduct a war now between Russia and Ukraine without human beings, can't you? You can just buy a whole lot of drones and use the drones to get rid of your enemies. This wasn't the case in South Asia until now, because we've not really had a war in your region, if I can call it your region, for some time. But if you do, will it be the age of the drones? Will it be drones fighting drones?
9: I don't think we have a choice but to bend to technology's whims, and that's the current meta, so to speak, of warfare. I mean, look at modern conflicts, not just the Russia-Ukraine war, but even the Iranian war, where drone warfare has become a key component of all military operations in these theaters. So whether it's surveillance or targeting or rescue or even just an outright explosion, example of a modern security threat that a small country like Sri Lanka with a limited budget would be most vulnerable to and therefore pay the closest attention to.
8: Hmm. Final question, and it's a difficult one, but you're asked this question all the time. You're asked to look into the future. Looking ahead over the next 5 to 10 years, what opportunities and risks do you believe will define the future of South Asia and the wider Indo-Pacific region? It sounds like an essay-type question, but what should we be looking out for?
9: If I could condense the problem into one word, it's connectivity. That's the fundamental element here for both opportunities and risks in South Asia. South Asian nations have very, very little connectivity with each other, especially economically. So the USA, for example, is Bangladesh's and Sri Lanka's biggest export market, even though logically their biggest export market should be India, which is right next door. And this lack of integration ends up making the entire region unstable, because they go through all kinds of ups and downs, like we've discussed here. Even the Taliban and the Pakistani government, who were friends until recently, are now at war with each other. So the basic issue here is connectivity, which leads to lack of integration, and this leads to these countries hating and loving each other in cycles. And the defining feature of South Asia moving forward, unfortunately, will be this until something is done about it.
8: Hmm. Niluthan Niruthan, it has been an absolute pleasure talking to you today. Thank you for joining us from a region that we don't really talk enough about, and I'm sure this is the first of many appearances that you're going to make on Talking Points. We always ask our special guests to choose a song that means something special to them and to dedicate it to someone special. Which song would you like to choose and to whom would you like to dedicate it to?
9: I would like to dedicate a Tamil song called Enjoy Enjami to my mother Kohala Niruthan and my father Niruthan Rajasundaram.
8: I have to tell you, you obviously can look into the future and read people's minds, because Dee's Enjoy Enjami is one of my top 10 favorites ever.
9: Wow, that's analytical power for you. Yes,
8: it is. I'm sure it's not on the internet. Thank you for joining us and have a wonderful Sri Lankan Sunday.
9: Thank you very much, Keith, for having me on the program today, and best wishes to all the listeners of Laika Radio from Sri Lanka and worldwide. So thank you.
8: Let's hear the song chosen by Niruthan Niruthan, and it happens to be one of our top 10. Enjoy Enjami.

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2: TikTok, TikTok. Time's up for this week. I hope you enjoyed today's program. My special thanks to Barney Chowdhury and Nilothan Niruthan for being my guests on today's 312th program. My thanks to my producer, Rina, and of course to my editor, Adam. To end today's program, I'm going to ask Nina Amin, who was one of the senior partners at the behemoth KPMG and has just been nominated for Global Women Influencer and Leadership Award, to choose our song, which will close the program this week. Good morning, Nina. And first of all, congratulations on your nomination.
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2: 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But this is London, and this has been Talking Points on Laika Radio with me, Keith Vaz. And today at 8 p.m. is the final of the World Cup. Spain versus Argentina. What a game that's going to be. Feet up and let's get out the popcorn. On that note, have a wonderful Laika Radio Sunday. Mm-hmm.

0: The top stories this hour. Manager Thomas Tuchel hopes his players can be proud of achieving England's best World Cup on foreign soil after finishing third at the tournament. Bukayo Saka's hat-trick helped them to a thrilling 6-4 win over France in Miami. Tuchel says it's been quite a few days after criticism over their semi-final defeat.
1: The press conference yesterday felt as if we went out in group stage without a win, to be very honest. And 24 hours later, we have the biggest success in 60 years. So to take the low not too low and the high not too high is what we try.
0: This evening's final in New Jersey will see Spain face holders Argentina. Controversial influencers Andrew and Tristan Tate have been arrested by US Marshals in Miami over a series of new charges by UK authorities. The Crown Prosecution Service wants them extradited on 38 fresh counts. Andy Burnham's made his first real policy announcement as he prepares to become Prime Minister tomorrow, saying he'll scrap plans for digital IDs. They were only announced by Sir Keir Starmer less than a year ago, but the incoming PM thinks the money can be better spent tackling the cost of living. Here's Labour's deputy leader, Lucy Powell.
2: He wants to refocus and reprioritise the government's resources, the government's attention onto his priorities of tackling the cost of living, really rewiring the way the country and the economy works.
0: Ukraine says Russia launched its biggest ballistic missile attack of the war overnight. Dozens of missiles reportedly hit Kyiv, causing deaths and injuries. Bottled water stations have reopened as up to 7,000 residents in Kent are without supplies. Southeast Water says things won't return to normal until tonight at the earliest. And a village in Oxfordshire is threatening to declare independence from the UK, claiming politicians are ignoring their objections to a migrant camp. People in Piddington near Bicester have voted to hold a referendum. From Sky News, I'm Imani Rana.
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4: Good morning, आइए बात कर लेते हैं आज के मौसम की और आज फिलहाल मॉर्निंग में तो हमें कुछ हल्के नीचे बादल दिखाई देंगे लेकिन दोपहर के बाद मौसम बिल्कुल ड्राई हो जाएगा सारे बादल चले जाएंगे और अच्छी खासी सनशाइन देखने को मिलेगी लंदन में आज 23 डिग्रीज मैनचेस्टर में आज फिर से 23 डिग्रीज एंड मिडलैंड्स में मैक्सिमम टेम्परेचर 23 से 24 डिग्रीज के बीच में रहेगा
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3: The top stories this hour. Bukayo Saka has claimed he was fit and frustrated about his playing time at the World Cup. The Arsenal winger was not used in the semi-final defeat to Argentina, but started and scored three of the goals in the 6-4 win against France to secure third place. Saka says it feels good to be among only a handful of Englishmen ever to score World Cup hat-tricks.
4: On a personal level as well, I've worked so hard to try and get myself ready for this tournament and be available to produce moments like that. And yeah, for me, it's an incredible achievement. There's only three other Englishmen that I've done it. So yeah, it's a nice record to have now, and yeah, I'm proud of myself to achieve that.
3: A lawyer for Andrew and Tristan Tate says the brothers are the victims of a political hit after their arrest in the US. The Crown Prosecution Service says it's seeking their extradition after bringing 38 new charges against the influencers, including counts of rape and exploitation. Andy Burnham's announced he'll scrap Keir Starmer's plans to introduce digital IDs. The incoming Prime Minister wants to use the money to tackle the cost of living instead. Around 7,000 people in Kent have been warned they'll have no water until at least this evening. South East Water says supply issues around Tunbridge Wells are due to a failure at a treatment works. Incoming Prime Minister Andy Burnham suggested he could nationalise water firms. Labour's Deputy Leader Lucy Powell says the current model isn't working.
5: The profits are taken into private hands, and all the insurance, if you like, and all the costs are borne ultimately by the state and the taxpayer. And that's not right, and that's not sustainable.
3: Ukraine says Russia has launched its biggest ballistic attack of the war, firing around four dozen missiles in Kyiv overnight. President Zelensky says at least one person was killed. And Terence Donovan, the Australian soap actor and father of Jason, has died at the age of 90. The British-born star was known for roles in both Neighbours and Home and Away. From Sky News, I'm Imani Rana.
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2: It was just another day. 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
3: Top stories this hour. Labour's deputy leaders refuse to rule out nationalising water companies under Andy Burnham's premiership. The new Prime Minister takes over tomorrow. Lucy Powell says the privatised industry hasn't worked. Thames Water's due to run out of money within months, while thousands of South East Water customers currently have no supplies. John Bosco and Webbos from the campaign group We Own It.
4: Andy Burnham has obviously gotten the diagnosis of the problem right. We sold off these companies to the private sector in 1989 with £0 and £0 in debt. And over that period, we've seen those companies loaded up with almost £90 billion in debt.
3: Andy Burnham says he'll be scrapping one of Sir Keir Starmer's flagship policies when he becomes Prime Minister tomorrow. The digital ID programme was expected to cost £1.8 billion over 3 years, money he aims to use to tackle the cost of living. Controversial influencers Andrew and Tristan Tate have been arrested by US marshals in Miami over a series of new charges by UK authorities.
5: We have continued to investigate further offences reported to both Bedfordshire Police and Hertfordshire Constabulary. As a result, 38 new charges in total have now been authorised against Andrew and Tristan Tate, bringing the total number of charges faced to 59.
3: Assistant Chief Constable Karina Thomas confirmed the total number of charges against the brothers. The new counts relate to allegations made by 4 women. A lawyer for the pair insists they're innocent. Ukraine says Russia launched its biggest ballistic missile attack of the war overnight. Dozens of missiles reportedly hit Kyiv, causing deaths and injuries. England manager Thomas Tuchel has suggested there was too much negativity after their World Cup semi-final defeat to Argentina. They bounced back with a 6-4 victory over France to finish third, their best performance since winning the tournament 60 years ago. And a 14-year-old girl's been awarded a bravery medal after risking her life to save another teenager. Shelby Quigley dived into the River Wye. From Sky News, I'm Imani Rana.
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1: Yeah, he's a traffic reporter as well. See, he's not only the member of parliament. Bob, you attend every year, I think, this
2: position. I do. This is one of the first things that we put in the agenda. As soon as they tell us which weekend it's going to be. And we're blessed now with good weather. So it's not too hot, so everyone can walk. But it's also dry. So it's a lovely time to be walking and parading. We've taken, obviously, the idols to... from the temple. That was quite an entertaining piece.
1: Music, the drums, the dancing, the chanting.
2: The most amusing piece was, of course, they'd set everything up and didn't realize that it wouldn't go through the door of the temple.
1: Yes.
2: So they had to disassemble it again, put it together again outside.
1: Yes, we have to do it.
2: Anyway, it's fine. Everybody's very, very blessed.
1: Are you walking to the Swaminarayan Temple in Wood Lane?
2: I've walked about half the way, and then I'm going to join Stanmore Temple when the procession arrives.
1: And we will have prasad together there.
2: Indeed. Well, I'm looking forward to the prasad and the speeches for those people that actually made the complete trip. You know, some people join at the beginning and disappear off. Others will
1: be there.
2: We'll do the whole journey.
1: Well, happy Rath Yatra, and happy to see you again.
2: Happy Rath Yatra, and delighted to see you again. I look forward to many more times being interviewed by you yourself.
1: Thank you. Another festival is so nice. A member of parliament, Bob Blackman, a true friend of our community, our people, and our country. Thank you very much, Ritu. I'll be contacting you again.
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2: The top stories this hour. England's footballers have just arrived home, fresh from their third-place finish at the World Cup. Last night's 6-4 win over France means it was their most successful tournament since 1966. Spain and Argentina meet in tonight's final in New Jersey. Around 7,000 people in Kent have been warned they'll have no water until at least this evening. South East Water says supply issues around Tunbridge Wells are due to a failure at a treatment works. Incoming Prime Minister Andy Burnham suggested he could nationalise water firms. Labour's Deputy Leader Lucy Powell says the current model isn't working.
3: The profits are taken into private hands, and all the insurance, if you like, and all the costs are borne ultimately by the state and the taxpayer. And that's not right, and that's not sustainable.
2: Meanwhile, Andy Burnham's confirmed he'll scrap the previous government's digital ID programme as he prepares to enter Downing Street. A spokesperson for the new Labour leader says it will redirect resources towards people's everyday priorities. This time tomorrow, Sir Keir Starmer will be preparing to tender his resignation to the King. Polling expert Joe Twyman says Mr Burnham will need to get to work fast.
4: What needs to happen, particularly in the first 100 days, is that people need to perceive that a change has occurred, that this is a turning point in British politics, not a talking point among British politicians.
2: Controversial influencers Andrew and Tristan Tate have been arrested in Miami over a series of new charges by UK authorities. 38 new counts have been brought against the brothers, including rape and trafficking. Russia's attacked Kyiv overnight with ballistic missiles, killing one person and leaving 16 others wounded. The strikes highlight Ukraine's shortage of air defence systems. And Jason Donovan's paid tribute to his larger-than-life dad, who's died at the age of 90. Like his son, actor Terence Donovan was known for his role in Neighbours. He also appeared in Home and Away. From Sky News, I'm Imani Rana.
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5: In London, you're seeing a high of 22. In the Midlands, 21 with both sunny intervals and a gentle breeze.
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1: Yeah, this is the brand new Weekend Bliss with your little miss, Anna Lee. Woo! I like to call this show your very own Thisy Fiesta, where you can enjoy nothing but the best tracks to brighten up your blissful weekend afternoons. Of course, I've even got your 90s throwbacks, your top hits, and your artist of the week, who is none other than the thrilling Ranbir Singh. Woo! But let's kick it up a notch with a little game for you. See, I'm looking for who amongst you is the real Bollywood king or queen. I'm wondering how well you know your Bollywood. And if you think you have what it takes to be my Bollywood Raja or Rani, then answer these five questions and we'll see how many you get right. Which Bollywood film features the characters Rancho, Farhan and Raju? In Zindagi Na Milegi Dobara, which country do the three friends travel across? Which 2001 Bollywood film was nominated for the Academy Award for Best International Feature Film? Which Bollywood film tells the story of wrestler Mahavir Singh Phogat and his daughters? And which iconic 1975 Bollywood film features the villain Gabbar Singh? Tell me all your answers on our WhatsApp 07424222222. And I'll announce the winner at the end of this blissful hour. Up next, a beautiful song from Udit Narayan. Well, I am a bit older than Kolish Ki Ladkiyon, but oh well, you'll still enjoy it. Back soon.

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1: What a beautiful song that is. I picked that just for you because it's just one of those favourites, isn't it? Just really gets you in the mood for a lovely, blissful Sunday afternoon. Anyway, I am still looking for my Bollywood king or queen, my Bollywood Raja or Rani. And if you've forgotten what I was asking, I'll just remind you. I've got 5 questions for you and I want to see how many of them you get right. So let's get into it. Question 1. Which Bollywood film features the characters Ranshaw, Farhan and Raju? Question 2. In Zindagi Na Milegi Dobara, which country did the 3 friends travel across? And question 3. Which 2001 Bollywood film was nominated for the Academy Award for Best International Feature Film? Question 4. Which Bollywood film tells the story of wrestler Mahavir Singh Bhogat and his daughters? And finally, question 5. Which iconic 1975 Bollywood film features the villain Gabbar Singh? Tell me your answers quickly on our WhatsApp 07444222222. I am waiting. And I'll announce the winner at the end of this, again, very blissful hour. Up next, another beautiful song that I picked just for you and by one of my favourite singers in the world. In fact, probably my favourite singer in the world, the lovely Shreya Ghoshal. I'm sure you will enjoy this and it's going to set the vibe for your blissful Sunday afternoon. Enjoy.
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0: if you found it a bit hard, the answers were Three Idiots, Spain, Lagan, Dangal and Chole. 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
2: The top stories this hour. The England squad have arrived home after their third place finish at the World Cup. It's their best end to the tournament since winning it in 1966. Manager Thomas Tuchel has been criticised for his tactics in the semi-final defeat to Argentina, but captain Harry Kane says he deserves a lot of credit.
3: He's a big reason why we are here. He's a big reason why we finished our highest ever in 60 years. Yeah, of course, there's a lot of what-ifs after the other night, and I think it's going to take time to fully process it, and even for him as well. Doesn't mean because he's one of the best coaches in the world, he's going to get it correct every single time. As players on the pitch, we're the same.
2: Spain face Argentina in the World Cup final tonight. Labour's deputy leaders refused to rule out putting Thames Water into special measures. Lucy Powles admitted privatisation hasn't worked, saying different models are available. Meanwhile, up to 7,000 households in and around Tunbridge Wells in Kent have low pressure or no water at all. South East Water's blaming an instrument failure at a treatment works. Andy Burnham's made his first real policy announcement as he prepares to become Prime Minister tomorrow, saying he'll scrap plans for digital IDs. They were only announced by Sir Keir Starmer less than a year ago. But the incoming PM thinks the money can be better spent tackling the cost of living. Here's Labour's deputy leader, Lucy Powell.
4: He wants to refocus and reprioritise the government's resources, the government's attention onto his priorities of tackling the cost of living, really rewiring the way the country and the economy works.
2: Controversial influencers Andrew and Tristan Tate have been arrested in Miami over a series of new charges by UK authorities. 38 new counts have been brought against the brothers, including rape and trafficking. And a village in Oxfordshire is threatening to declare independence from the UK, claiming politicians are ignoring their objections to a migrant camp. The single male adults will be housed at the site in nearby Bicester. Residents of Piddington have voted to hold a referendum over the issue. From Sky News, I'm Jenny Barsby.
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5: Well, in London, you're seeing a high of 22 degrees, in the Midlands, 21, both sunny intervals and a gentle breeze.
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5: All right, this is the second hour of your weekend bliss with your little miss, Anandi. 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

0: London.
1: I like the song. I am Sub Zero for the next couple of hours. Hope you enjoyed that beautiful, beautiful track. And of course, this is the second hour of Weekend Bliss with your little Miss Anandi. I hope you are enjoying this fiesta so far. If you couldn't get a chance to get the questions right in the first hour, don't worry, I've got a brand new quiz for this second hour to brighten up your Sunday afternoon. The fun and games continue. This hour, I'm looking for, who knows, the Bollywood connection. What connects these three Bollywood actors? Alia Bhatt, Siddharth Malhotra and Varun Dhawan. What connects these three Bollywood actors, Alia Bhatt, Siddharth Malhotra and Varun Dhawan? Get your answers in to our WhatsApp 0744 222 222, and I'll announce the winner at the end of the hour. I'm sure this could be a pretty easy one for you, but let's just see. Up next, I've got a really nice soulful, but a little bit of a peppy track as well from the legendary Sukhwinder Singh. I'm sure you will recognize it. And come on, get those answers in to our WhatsApp.
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1: 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The songs that touched millions. Ah. She's coming to London. 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
2: You know, Shansunidhi Chauhan, Geordie is always the best thing. But anyway, get set for some really exciting news. 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That sounds so exciting. Visit londonindianfilmfestival.co.uk. And of course, we are also the exclusive radio partner of Leicester Mela again on 15th and 16th of August at Abbey Park. Also, the Bradford City Mela on 1st and 2nd of August at City Park and Centenary Square. We're just busy bees, aren't we?
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And we have a winner to the quiz. The winner is Sham, who said the right answer. All three made their debut in Student of the Year. I've got one more beautiful track for you from Shreya Ghoshal, and then we're heading into our third hour. Enjoy. Feel

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2: Top story this hour. Labour's deputy leader has left the door open to incoming Prime Minister Andy Burnham renationalising troubled Thames Water. Lucy Powell says privatisation of water hasn't worked. The firm is due to run out of money within months. Former head of policy for Jeremy Corbyn, Andrew Fisher, says it should be brought under public ownership.
3: Frankly, if you lend money to a bankrupt, you've only got yourself to blame when it can't pay it back. Thames Water is not a going concern. We all know that. And the sooner it's back in public ownership and run in the public interest and in the interest of the environment, the better.
2: Elsewhere, thousands of South East Water customers currently have no supplies in West Kent. Meanwhile, before entering Downing Street tomorrow, Andy Burnham's announced his first policy shift. He's confirmed he'll scrap digital IDs and redirect the resources towards what he calls people's everyday priorities. A 49-year-old woman has been charged with the murder of a pensioner in Bolton. The man, who was 75, was found dead at a house in the town yesterday morning. Controversial influencers Andrew and Tristan Tate have been arrested in Miami over a series of new charges by UK authorities. They face 38 new charges, including rape and trafficking. Some members of the England World Cup squad have arrived back home after beating France to take third place at the tournament. Bukayo Saka's hat-trick helped them to a thrilling 6-4 win in Miami. England manager Thomas Tuchel says it's been a rollercoaster few days.
4: The press conference yesterday felt as if we went out in group stage without a win, to be very honest. And 24 hours later, we have the biggest success in 60 years. So to take the low not too low and the high not too high is what we try.
2: Spain face Argentina in the World Cup final tonight. And former Neighbours actor Terence Donovan has died at the age of 90. His son Jason, who was also in the Australian soap, announced the news and paid tribute to a larger-than-life character. From Sky News, I'm Jenny Barsby.
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5: Well, your weather today for London, 22 in the Midlands, 21. Both nice sunny intervals and a gentle breeze.
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1: It really is a busy fiesta here, isn't it? 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So we've got all the best for you across both studios. Now, it's really gone by quickly, hasn't it, today? But I've got one more game for you. So you've got one more chance to win something in my weekend blissful hour. Let's play Two Truths, One Lie. How about that? So here are the three statements for you to work out. Which one is the lie? You've got to guess the lie. There is only one lie, and then I'll announce the winner at the end of the show. So here are the three statements. Number one, Ayushmann Khurrana debuted as an actor and singer at the same time with the song Pani Darang. Diljit Dosanjh won Filmfare Best Debut for his first Bollywood movie Utta Punjab. And Alia Bhatt made her playback singing debut with Samjawan Unplugged. Those are the three statements for you. You've got to work out which one is the lie. I think this might test your skills a little bit, but it's only just going to make you think a little bit more whilst you're enjoying all these tracks on Weekend Bliss. So I'll just remind you, Ayushmann Khurrana debuted as an actor and singer at the same time with the song Pani Darang. That's statement number one. Number two, Diljit Dosanjh won Filmfare Best Debut for his first Bollywood movie Utta Punjab. And Alia Bhatt made her playback singing debut with Samjawan Unplugged. Guess which one is the lie? And you can message me straight away and directly on 07424-22222. I'll get it straight on the WhatsApp and I'll have a look and see who is coming up with what. Stay tuned. I've got a beautiful track for you from Tulsi Kumar and Adnan Sami. Enjoy. Enjoy.

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This is your Artist of the Week track. Mera naam ishq, tera naam ishq. Of course, it's Ranveer Singh, and you can just imagine him in this song, can't you? I've got a more lively song for you up next.

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0: What a beautiful track this is. I hope you haven't forgotten about my two truths and one lie game. We'll see who has won at the end of this hour.
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0: And we have a winner. Alpa from Kilburn has guessed it right. It was number 3. Alia Budd's debut was actually Soha Saha in the 2014 movie Highway. I'll be back next week on Weekend Bliss. Thank you so much for letting me keep you company.
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2: Top stories this hour. Labour's deputy leaders refuse to rule out renationalising water companies under Andy Burnham's premiership. Lucy Powell says the privatised industry hasn't worked. Thames Water is due to run out of money within months, while thousands of South East Water customers currently have no supplies. John Bosco Enwabo is from the campaign group We Own It.
3: Andy Burnham has obviously gotten the diagnosis of the problem right. We sold off these companies to the private sector in 1989 with £0 and zero pence in debt. And over that period, we've seen those companies loaded up with almost £90 billion in debt.
2: Ahead of entering number 10 tomorrow, Andy Burnham's announced he's scrapping plans for digital ID cards. The controversial policy had previously been announced by Sir Keir Starmer. Controversial influencers Andrew and Tristan Tate have been arrested in Miami over a series of new charges by UK authorities.
4: We have continued to investigate further offences reported to both Bedfordshire Police and Hertfordshire Constabulary. As a result, 38 new charges in total have now been authorised against Andrew and Tristan Tate, bringing the total number of charges faced to 59.
2: Assistant Chief Constable Karina Thomas confirmed the total number of charges against the brothers. The new counts relate to allegations made by four women, which the brothers deny. Some packets of Chili Heatwave Doritos have been recalled over fears they could pose a health risk. Some of the 140 and 180 gram bags of the crisps could contain milk not mentioned on the label. I'll have the results of the Belgian Grand Prix shortly, but first, some members of the England World Cup squad have arrived back home after beating France to take third place at the tournament. Thomas Tuchel says his players should be proud of their 6-4 win in Miami. And Kimi Antonelli's boosted his Formula One world title hopes with victory at the Belgian Grand Prix. His Mercedes teammate and championship rival George Russell retired from the race after colliding with Lewis Hamilton on the opening lap. From Sky News, I'm Jenny Barsby.
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5: Good afternoon. Ek nazar aaj ke mausam par. Mausam khoobsurat hai. Thodi thodi hawa bhi chal rahi hai. Sunny intervals and gentle breeze in London and in surrounding areas. Maximum 22. Low will be 11 degree. Manchester may be same hi hai. Sunny and light winds and same temperature. And in Midlands be same hi hai. Bas low will be 10 degree Celsius. सनी एंड जेंटल ब्रीज चल रही है सो मौसम का भी मजा लीजिए लेकिन अपने दिल के मौसम को हरा भरा रखिए
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2: Top stories this hour. Donald Trump seems to think incoming Prime Minister Andy Burnham is going to allow more drilling in the North Sea. Writing on social media, the US president says the move would take the UK from a poverty-stricken disaster to one of the richest countries anywhere in the world. Our political correspondent Rob Powell isn't sure where Mr. Trump is getting his intel.
3: Andy Burnham may well be preparing to change the approach on maybe existing drilling and existing operations in the North Sea. But if President Trump thinks this is going to be somehow a giant expansion of new licenses and new exploration, he may well be disappointed.
2: South East Waters says customers in West Kent should see supplies return shortly. Up to 7,000 households in and around Tunbridge Wells have low pressure or no water at all. Meanwhile, Labour's deputy leader says privatisation of water companies hasn't worked, opening up the potential for Thames Water to be renationalised. The troubled firm, which is due to run out of money in weeks, could be placed into special measures. Controversial influencers Andrew and Tristan Tate have been arrested in the US and face 38 new charges, including rape and trafficking. The Crown Prosecution Service says it's requested the brothers' extradition. I'll have the Belgian Grand Prix results shortly, but first, excitement's building in New Jersey ahead of tonight's World Cup final between Argentina and Spain. Lionel Messi's Argentina side are looking to defend the trophy they won in Qatar 4 years ago, while he's hoping to finish as the tournament's top goal scorer. But Spanish football journalist Guillem Balaguer says they'll start the match as favourites.
4: In terms of the best team, that has been Spain, no doubt about it. There is a synergy between the players, they all think the same. They all know exactly what has to happen.
2: Kimi Antonelli has boosted his Formula One world title hopes with victory at the Belgian Grand Prix. His Mercedes teammate George Russell retired after colliding with Lewis Hamilton on the opening lap. Hamilton finished in fourth. From Sky News, I'm Jenny Barsby.
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2: This hour, incoming Prime Minister Andy Burnham will promise to restore confidence in government as he enters Downing Street tomorrow. The new Labour leader will say he's acutely conscious of being the sixth person to walk up to number 10 in just 10 years, but he says that underlines the need for a more stable and responsible politics. Speaking on Friday when he was elected leader, he told delegates he's ready.
3: Ready to lead and to build on the foundation laid by one person more than any other. Under Keir Starmer's leadership, we went from our worst defeat to one of the best victories in our history.
2: Donald Trump says people in Aberdeen will be dancing in the streets following reports Andy Burnham could bring back new oil and gas drilling in the North Sea. That's despite no confirmation from the incoming Prime Minister. South East Water says they're currently on track to see water supplies in parts of West Kent to return later this evening. Up to 7,000 households in and around Tunbridge Wells have low pressure or no water at all. Meanwhile, Labour's deputy leaders left the door open to renationalising troubled Thames Water. Lucy Powell says privatisation of water hasn't worked. I'll have the results of the Belgian Grand Prix shortly, but first, Spain are aiming to make history by adding the World Cup to their European Championship title this evening. They take on holders Argentina in the final in New Jersey. Fans from both sides have gathered in New York's Times Square.
4: I think Spain's going to win. I just think we're the better team. Argentina won 4 years ago. I think it's written in the books.
5: 2-3 for Spain. 3-1 for Spain. 1-0.
6: We are so happy! We are here!
2: And Kimi Antonelli's boosted his Formula One world title hopes with victory at the Belgian Grand Prix. His Mercedes teammate George Russell retired from the race after colliding with Lewis Hamilton. Hamilton finished fourth. From Sky News, I'm Jenny Barsby.
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2: The top stories this hour. Andy Burnham will use his first speech as Prime Minister to tell the nation that he will restore confidence in government. He'll say he's acutely conscious of being the sixth person to move into number 10 in a decade, but that underlines the need for a more stable and responsible politics. Here's former Labour adviser Max Wilson.
3: Tomorrow he becomes Prime Minister of the United Kingdom. At that point, he has to start making very tough decisions. And when he does so, inevitably he's going to start upsetting people. So his political skills are going to be tested by how he handles some of those major policy challenges.
2: Meanwhile, Donald Trump seems to think Andy Burnham is going to allow more drilling in the North Sea. The US president says the move would take the UK from a poverty-stricken disaster to one of the richest countries anywhere in the world. Controversial influencers Andrew and Tristan Tate have been arrested in the US. They face 38 new charges here in the UK. South East Water says customers in West Kent should see supplies return shortly. Up to 7,000 households in and around Tunbridge Wells have low pressure or no water at all. There's just an hour to go before Spain take on holders Argentina in the World Cup final. Our sports editor Joe Rawson reports from New Jersey.
4: Lionel Messi's Argentinian side are looking to defend the trophy they won in Qatar 4 years ago, while he's hoping to finish as the tournament's top goalscorer. Spain want to add the World Cup to the European title. Fans from both sides have gathered in New York's Times Square.
5: I think Spain's going to win. I just think we're the better team.
6: 2-3 for Spain.
7: We are so happy! We are here!
4: The final will feature a halftime show with Madonna and Shakira among the stars performing, while US President Donald Trump will present the trophy to the winners.
2: And New Zealand's Ryan Fox has won the Open Golf with his final shot of the tournament. He shot 10 under par at Royal Birkdale. England's Tommy Fleetwood finished tied for fourth place on his home course on 7 under. From Sky News, I'm Jenny Barsby.
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8: Alrighty, well, let's have a look at the weather for you then, up and down across the UK as we head slowly into Sunday evening, bit by bit, and looking ahead for tomorrow as well. Across London, clear skies, gentle breezes at the moment. Into tonight, dry, largely clear, a bit of cloud moving in from the north. In around the Midlands, clear skies, gentle breezes at the moment. Into tonight, it's going to be dry and clear, a bit more cloud moving in as well from the north. Into the early hours of the morning, across London, it's going to be nice and dry in general. And across the Midlands, same situation. Lows tonight in London of 11 degrees and in the Midlands of 9 degrees.
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8: 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Sunday evening here on your Leica Radio Greater London and Leica Radio Midlands. I want to say a huge big shout out to Annika there for weekend drive, and also to the lovely Messer, whose shoes I'm stepping into on Sunday night with the brand new, revamped, all brand new look for the Sunday showdown. Now here at the very end of your Sundays. Looking forward to being here for you on Sunday night. So nothing but the best gunning coming in your ways. We're going to go ahead and power things up for the first hour or so, two or so hours, and then we'll take it nice and smooth as we head towards the end of Sunday and into our love songs later on into the night. Plus we've got some great crazy challenges on the way. It's all going to be here all wrapped up for you on your Sunday showdown. So get in touch with whatever station you tuned in on. Let's get things started with some back-to-back goodness.
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0: Giovanni to Ishq Ohona Hey are Mika Singh. Great stuff there to go ahead and get this all brand new, new shape, new time, new format for Sunday Showdown. With myself, Niraj, here behind the microphone here on Sunday evenings. I know there's been lots of changes going on, but glad to be here on Sunday nights. And listen, we're going to have an absolute ball of a time. Trust me on this one. Nothing but the best Gaane all lined up for you. And as I say, taking things, you know, keeping things with the same big desi vibes for the first couple of hours. And then we'll take things a little bit slower as we head slowly towards the end of Sunday, getting you all chilled and all ready for Sunday love songs in just a little while. Love that number there from Hey Giovanni to Ishq Ohona here, and a big dedication actually. I'm dedicating that one to Bollywood Dance School. I was out yesterday to see their show Namaste India at the Shaw Theatre. Incredible stuff. And you had a wonderful time, and this was one of the numbers that they danced to on the stage. So yeah, truly, truly phenomenal stuff. Thank you so much again. I had a great time over there. And before that, Gun Gun Guna from Agnipath from 2012, my golden year, as I always say. Brilliant stuff indeed, Sunidhi Chauhan there on vocals. Avgizidiya, how are you all doing tonight? Of course, football fever in the air as we're drawing towards the end of the World Cup. I've been seeing all the Spanish fans and a couple of Argentinian fans, right, moving through London at the moment. Are you back in one of the sides? Are you going to be tuned in for it? I know 8 p.m. it all kicks off. I'm going to try and do my best to do a bit of multitasking. I'm never good at that, but I'm going to try my best anyway tonight. Try and do the show while I keep one eye on the football as well. And talking of that, also, what's this big result from yesterday? Absolutely mad. 6-4. I genuinely thought that, I don't know, my news app had a bit of a glitch or a blip on the screen. Couldn't believe it when I first saw it. Had to rewatch it. Jaw on the floor.
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0: Hello, everybody messaging through tonight. 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I'll be very, very pleased. 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What are you doing, Yara?

0: हाँ बनके तेरा जोगी. Whoever you're supporting tonight in the World Cup, remember that aapke dil hai Hindustani, okay? Varshan Sudhir in Bengaluru, I know because of time differences tonight, they're just about to go to bed. They're all dressed up in their pajamas, holding on to their teddy bears. They're saying, Neeraj, we're so sorry, we can only tune in for a little bit of time. Why? But they're saying, I can feel that energy tonight. What did you have today? I think it's just the Sunday vibes, Yar. I'm just getting that feeling within me, charged up, just like the teams at the World Cup.
1: Yeah.
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0: So here we are, folks, at the very last final game of the World Cup. And of course, I know everybody out there wishing that England was in this final, but it's going to come down to Spain versus Argentina in just under 1 hour's time. Everything kicking off at the New York, New Jersey Stadium. Yes, Spain v Argentina. Massive closing ceremony tonight. You probably heard it right there. Madonna, Shakira, Justin Bieber, and also Tom Cruise, apparently. Now, is also going to be featuring in the closing ceremony. After all of those memes, finally, these two are getting to meet in person. Lamine Yamal and Messi coming together for the final of this World Cup. Very, very exciting stuff. We will keep you, or basically, I will try to keep you updated with all the latest from the final as it happens here on your Leica Radio Network. 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
0: Wonderful stuff there, Banke Tera Jogi from Firbi Dil Hai Hindustani. I hope that that one has won over your heart as well, especially my first time, fellow time, doing this Sunday evening shows here on Leica Radio. Yes, for the all brand new Sunday showdown. A lot of people getting a bit confused out there, saying, something's happened. What happened? I heard you in the afternoon, now you're in the evening. I know we're changing some things around, but don't worry, we've got plenty of great stuff coming your way. Loads and loads of great Ghani. As mentioned, I'll be keeping up to date with the World Cup and, of course, the return of the wonderful Tasty three-course meal. Around the corner, classic hit of the hour.
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0: Very much appreciate it. Similar as well. Good evening, Neeraj. Nice tunes today for your first show. Bella Shohe. Yeah, Bella Shohe. So I have to make a good impression first time round. Waj as well this afternoon. Great. Thank you so much for tuning in. Jasmine as well, saying, oof, Neeraj, so many gems. I am lost today. Well, I hope you're found soon. Hi, Jurig as well, saying, hi, Neeraj. How are you doing? Looking forward to Sunday's show. Rita as well. Good evening to you. Sham as well. Happy Sunday. And Sath, aka Saffron, Nilesh as well, and H in London. London tuning in as always. Great to have the whole gang back again.
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0: Artist of the Week, Ranveer Singh. Yes, celebrating him across Leica Radio Network. Throwing it back to this one from the excellent Gully Boy from 2019. Apna time aayega.
2: 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Mujhe na ho paayega.

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1: Ranveer Singh, Artist of the Week here on Your Like Radio Network. Yeah, of course, seen recently in Dhurandhar. I didn't know this. He was also part of Ching Sikra. He's also done a couple of short films on behalf of food brand Ching Sikra, in which he's appeared as Ranveer Ching, Captain Ching. I'm looking forward to the next installment in, you know, well, Dhurandhar is a big franchise, but I'm looking forward to the next part of the Ching's Sikra franchise as well. Right, so I'll drop you a couple of clues for three-course meal. A couple of you saying, Neeraj, it's a bit late, though, for three-course meal. I'm sure you've got enough brain power to go and get you through for three-course meal, 100%. And listen, I'll drop in a few more clues as well to make it nice and easy for you. Let me drop a couple of clues as to who is our mystery guest star for three-course meal today. A very acclaimed actor, extremely well-influential actor, and has had years and years of experience. He was born tomorrow, many, many years ago, and was born in Barabanki town out in Uttar Pradesh. His great-great-grandfather was the Nawab of Saradana, and to tell you about how acclaimed this man is, he's been the recipient of both Padma Shri and Padma Bhushan. Who am I talking about? This man celebrates his birthday tomorrow. Born originally in Barabanki town in UP, his great-great-grandfather was the Nawab of Saradana, and he's the recipient of both Padma Shri and Padma Bhushan. Any ideas? Go ahead and let me know.
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0: 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As mentioned yet before, in the afternoon, I'll try and bring a different vibe to things now on Sunday evening. As I said, we're going to keep that vibe going for the first hour and a half or so, and then we'll start to chill things out a little bit as we head towards love songs and the end of this week, start of the new week ahead. Very, very exciting stuff. And thank you so much already for all your lovely messages coming on through. I know there's so many things to be taking your attention away this evening tonight, including, of course, World Cup final. I imagine you're all heading out there. Are you going out somewhere to go in and watch the final? Somewhere special? Are you donning the colours of any particular side? Are you, I don't know, eating paella or eating, I don't know, any Argentinian dish off the top of my head, but maybe you're eating something special from Argentina to celebrate? If so, go ahead and let me know. And of course, listen, I'm sure you've still got enough brain power to get involved with three course meal this evening tonight. I'll drop a few clues just in case you're getting a little bit stuck. But have you been able to identify our mystery man? As I mentioned, he's the star of Three Course Meal, one of the finest actors in Indian cinema, one of the most celebrated actors. He was born tomorrow, many, many years ago, in Barabanki town in UP, into Nawab family. His great-great-grandfather was the Nawab of Sardana, and he's also been honoured with both Padma Shri and Padma Bhushan. If you think you know, go ahead and let me know. I'll be dropping the clues in just a little while into the next hour here on the all-brand-new Sunday Showdown.
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6: UK singers, this is your moment. 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London. 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
12: It was just another day. A familiar drive, through familiar country. But then, just around the corner, came the unexpected. He'd let his speed creep a little too high as he approached a bend, and he was no longer driving at the right speed for the road. The scary thing is, he didn't even realize. Driving even a little too fast for the situation is a major cause of collisions, especially on country roads where you don't know what's around the corner. Think. 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

Jasmine written in to say, Neeraj, I absolutely love this song. One of my 90s favourites. So, so good. From 1997. Jab pyar kisi se hota hai. Oh, Jana. And finish things off this hour with this one from Heer Express. Veer Anjana. And I'll catch you on the other side after 8 o'clock right here on your Leica Radio. Don't go anywhere else.

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2: The top stories this hour. Incoming Prime Minister Andy Burnham will promise to restore confidence in government as he enters Downing Street tomorrow. The new Labour leader will say he's acutely conscious of being the sixth person to walk up to number 10 in just 10 years, but that, he'll say, underlines the need for a more stable and responsible politics. Donald Trump, meanwhile, has claimed that Andy Burnham's about to allow new oil and gas drilling in the North Sea. That's despite there being no confirmation from the incoming Prime Minister, though he has hinted it could play a greater role in UK energy. The US President has long called for the expansion of drilling and claimed it was the downfall of Mr. Burnham's predecessor.
3: I gave Keir Starmer some pretty good advice. I said, open up the North Sea. Go to Aberdeen, which was the hottest city in the whole continent. It was the oil city, it was the oil of Europe, and they closed everything.
2: Southeast Water says they're currently on track to see water supplies in parts of West Kent back on later this evening. Up to 7,000 households in and around Tunbridge Wells have been affected. Meanwhile, Labour's deputy leaders left the door open to renationalising troubled Thames Water. Lucy Powell says privatisation of water hasn't worked. Football's world champions will be crowned in New Jersey tonight. Joe Rawson is there.
4: After the razzmatazz of the closing ceremony that had performances from Post Malone and Ice Show Speed, it's time for the main event. Argentina and Lionel Messi looking to defend their trophy against a Spain team that has teenage superstar Lamine Yamal in it. They want to have the world title to their Euro triumph. More showbiz to come with the halftime show, but it's Argentina against Spain just about to get underway.
2: New Zealand's Ryan Fox has won the Open after claiming victory with his final shot. And England's cricketers have beaten India by 27 runs at Lords to win their one-day international series 2-1. They also won the T20 series 4-0. From Sky News, I'm Jenny Barsby.
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5: Right, let's have a look at the weather for you as we head into late Sunday night for you on your Leica Radio Greater London, Leica Radio Midlands. At the moment, clear skies, gentle breezes into the later part of tonight. It's going to be dry, largely cloudy across most of London. In the Midlands, same situation, clear skies, some gentle breezes at the moment. Tonight, dry and clear, a bit of cloud is going to be moving in. Things are going to remain nice and calm as we head towards early Monday morning. Your temperatures at the moment, around about 16 to 17 degrees in London, and in the Midlands as well, 19 to 20 degrees. Lows expected tonight in London of 11 degrees and in the Midlands of 9 degrees.
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5: 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Niraj Kasath, glad to have your company again over here. And I know most of you have got your eyes and maybe your ears on the World Cup final tonight, Spain versus Argentina. May the best team and may the best man on that team win big for their side. But listen, even though I can't exactly promise all of the excitement of a World Cup final, we have got plenty of exciting stuff right here for you on your Leica Radio. So as I always say, keep your eyes on the football, but maybe keep your ears right here on Leica. Loads of great Ghana coming up for you, as I said, keeping things, keeping the vibe nice and fun for the next hour or so, and then taking things nice and smooth right after 9 o'clock. But also your chance to get involved in three course meal as well. Full clues coming up on the way. Let's get things started with some back to back goodness.
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0: I think I asked this question a while ago, right? What happened to Dodgy Reina? I think he's been involved with a few soundtracks, but still waiting for like one big mega hit from the man, just like that one. Gal Mitti Mitti Ball from Aisha, and spreading some sweet, sweet words to all of you out there on Like Radio Greater London, Like Radio Midlands, this evening tonight. Yes, a lot of you asking about Neeraj. You're not sounding like Mesa this evening tonight. No, Mesa is away, and I am taking over for Sunday Showdown, moving from the afternoon time to the evening time. But don't worry, we're going to be keeping the vibes the same as before, trust me. We're going to be ramping things up, as I mentioned, for the next hour or so, and then going in and taking things a bit chill, no budgie kabad. So go ahead and get in touch with me. Lots of you are dropping me a line this evening tonight, so I want to say a huge big thank you. Bobo Danyavad and Bo Chukriya as well. Considering there's so many exciting things going on, including this little World Cup game, I'm trying to see if I can connect over here in the studio to like watch it while I keep one eye here on the radio system over here in the studio, another eye on the match going on. I'm never very good at multitasking, but I think I could manage it this evening. Where are you watching the final tonight? Are you going to be tuning in for it? You're just going to be taking it easy tonight. I'll be seeing a lot of people moving around in London in their flag colours today, wearing their national shirts. So clearly a lot of people getting very hyped up and excited for that. I'll tell you what I'm also excited for, the return of Three Course Meal. I know it might be a little bit later on in the day to take part in it, but don't worry, I'll drop a lot of clues for you. Were you able to guess who our mystery guest star is? As I said, a very acclaimed actor who has won Padma Shri, Padma Bhushan. Most of you got the answer. I'll be revealing who it is in just a little while.
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0: Last couple of minutes, hello to Prithi Walters tuning in tonight. Mala as well, Taylor, thank you very much. I've also got Sonia, not our Sonia, a different Sonia tuned in, saying, Neeraj, hello, first time listening, loving the songs, thank you. Oh.

0: Like a radio. Rahat Fateh Ali Khan, one of his finest moments there from Bob. 2003, Mann Ki Lagan. Oh, honestly, just that whole vibe of that song, just making that man and making his musical career. Beautiful stuff indeed. Now listen up, Suno, because here's an important announcement for parents. Give your child the best possible start by making sure that they're all up to date with their childhood vaccinations. Vaccines protect against serious illnesses like measles and whooping cough, which can spread easily among our communities. If your child isn't vaccinated, they're not protected. Childhood vaccinations can help prevent more than 5,000 deaths every year in England. It may help to know that all childhood vaccines offered by the NHS have been safely given to millions of children around the world. And it's important the vaccines are given on time for the best protection. But if your child has missed a vaccine, you can still contact your GP to catch up. So make sure you go in and check that your child's vaccines are all up to date. Check in their red book, the vaccination book, or speak to their GP practice today. For more information, check all of it out on nhs.uk/childhood vaccinations, all one word, for more info.
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0: And they are off, folks. Here we go for the FIFA World Cup 2026 finale, the grand final. 14 minutes into the match between Spain and Argentina. And so far at the moment, it is still 0-0. At the moment, the holders, Argentina, facing off against European champion Spain at the New York, New Jersey Stadium. World Cup closing ceremony finished just a while ago, and the match has got underway. Spain in control at the first couple of minutes. But of course, let's see how all of this unfolds in the FIFA World Cup 2026 final. 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
0: So, Charla, who is the mystery man I was talking about in the last hour? As mentioned, both a recipient of Padma Bhushan and Padma Shri, born in Barabanki town in Uttar Pradesh into Nawab family. His great-great-grandfather was the Nawab of Sardana. We're talking about the one and the only, the legendary Nasruddin Shah, who celebrates his birthday tomorrow. He's going to be our celebrity guest for three-course meal. So clues for that coming up in just a little while.
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0: Summer here, the garmi is on at the moment, and I'll tell you what, maybe you're thinking to yourself, I need somewhere I can chill out, I don't know, I can cool down, or maybe you just want that heat turned up even more. Well, listen, Southall Travel have got you covered with loads of fantastic holiday deals to make your summer holiday special, and they're pleased to announce that the FCDO has now lifted its advice against all but essential travel to Dubai. So whatever your plan was, if you had some Dubai plans in the bag, maybe you're partying at Burj Khalifa, or enjoying a 3-course meal in front

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1: Right, let's talk about the Leica Radio Extra podcast at the moment. We're on episode 25 right about now, and it's a very special episode because the Leica Radio presenters are taking over on this episode of Leica Radio Extra. Donny Brasco, Bali Brumbart, Annika, Ruby Raza, Radio Vali, and Nisa Nasir all chatting in conversation about what it is to be a radio presenter. 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In my case, that's some transport issues, as you probably know. 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

0: Beautiful stuff there from Jubin Nautiyal and Yohani, absolutely made for each other. And this is from 2021's Tadap. Tu Mera Ho Gaya Hai, lovely stuff here. Like Radio Greater London, Like Radio Midlands. Neeraj here with the all brand new Sunday Showdown right at the very end of your Sunday evenings. I hope you're having a fantastic time tonight. As I said, we're ramping things up and then chilling things down into the next hour. And coming up as well, the clues for three-course meal. Celebrating Nasruddin Shah. Stick around for that. And this week's number one from the Like Radio Network chart show plays next. Saari from Damal 4.
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0: Yes, the brand new number one on the Like, well, still the same number one that should be on the Like Radio Network chart show, which is now every Friday at 6 p.m. with Annika on the Weekend Drive show. So go ahead and tune in for that. We've trimmed it down now to the top 10. And Sari from Damal 4 still continuing its reign at number one on the charts. What do you think of the charts so far? Tune in every Friday, as mentioned, from 6 p.m. to find out what are the movers and shakers going on.
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0: Well, I'll just be checking in on the football so far. And hey, apparently not as exciting as people were hoping it was going to be. A couple of people saying over here, I can't wait for the halftime show for Madonna and Coldplay to wake me up. Really? Really? Unbelievable. Well, listen, look, if the football might be lacking in entertainment, I'll tell you what definitely isn't. Niraj's three-course meal. Yes, indeed, folks. I've got three tasty dishes on my menu for you. And those three things are the same initials as three Nasruddin Shah-related things which I am after. All you need to do is find the correct answers for me, and if you come first, if you come fastest, if you come foremost in our challenge, you will be the winner of three course meal. I've got to point out this is a challenge, by the way, and this is not a competition. I'm not giving away a three course meal, sadly, though of course any restaurants or any cafes out there might be listening. I'll be very pleased to do some kind of partnership, some kind of sponsorship. But listen, right, three tasty dishes on the menu, and as I mentioned, we're celebrating those Nasruddin Shah, who celebrates his birthday tomorrow. So many, many happy birthday congratulations to you, sir, in advance. Though I think already it might actually be his birthday in India. But listen, he's a talented man who's worked in so many films over the years, so many TV shows, and not only in Hindi language cinema, but in Punjabi, Gujarati, and also English language cinema. And that's what we're going to be focusing on for three course meal. I'm after, please, the names of three English language films that Nasruddin Shah has appeared in. Okay, so three English language films, Angrezi medium films Nasruddin Shah has appeared in. Might be a bit difficult, but don't worry, I'll give you some more clues to help you out with that. Let me tell you what's on the menu for you this evening tonight, even though it's a bit of a afternoon menu, but still, it will do well, I think, as like an evening meal in the summer. We'll start things off with some French fries. F for fox, F for fox, why not? Tasty, everyone's favourite. French fries, FF. We'll follow that with some tomato paneer masala. Very tasty. I've not had that in a long time, actually. T for tiger, P for papa, M for mother. Tomato paneer masala, TPM. And we'll finish things off with some tamarind soda, Imli Sherbet. I'm going to go with English name. Tamarind soda, T for tiger, S for sugar. I've heard that apparently in Karachi there's a really good Imli Alu Bukhari Ki Sherbet, which they make with Imli. I would love to try that. Never tried that in my life. But there we are. Tamarind soda, tomato paneer masala, French fries. And I'm after three English language films that Nasruddin Shah has appeared in. Let me drop a couple of clues for you, because I think this might be a little bit difficult. One of these films, Nasruddin Shah appears opposite or alongside Dimple Kapadia, Deepika Padukone and Arjun Kapoor. In another one of these films, he is starring alongside Madhur Jaffrey, Jess Veixler. We've got Harish Patel, Ajay Naidu and Asif Mandvi. And in one of these films, he is starring alongside Madhur Jaffrey again, Amjad Khan, Dalip Tahil, Johnny Walker. So there we are, a couple of clues for you as to his co-stars in these films. Three English language films that Nasruddin Shah has appeared in. On the menu, French fries, FF. We've got tomato paneer masala, TPM. And tamarind soda, TS. If you know, let me know. Don't be there in the dark. You never know, you might come first and fastest in a three-course meal.
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0: Radio. Wow, hello to Bruno this evening tonight, who's really loving the songs. Wow, wow, wow, brilliant, beautiful, excellent songs. You are excellent. Thank you very much for that. Always appreciate it. Once again, clues for you. Three English language films Nasruddin Shah has appeared in. On the menu, French fries, FF, tomato paneer masala, TPM, and then tamarind soda, TS. If you know, let me know. 90s throwback to finish things off around the corner.
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3: Top stories this hour. Andy Burnham will use his first speech as Prime Minister to tell the nation that he will restore confidence in government. He'll say he's acutely conscious of being the sixth person to move into number 10 in a decade, but that underlines the need for a more stable and responsible politics. Former Labour adviser Max Wilson says the honeymoon period will be over very quickly, though.
4: Tomorrow, he becomes Prime Minister of the United Kingdom. At that point, he has to start making very tough decisions. And when he does so, inevitably, he's going to start upsetting people. So his political skills are going to be tested by how he handles some of those major policy challenges.
3: Meanwhile, Donald Trump seems to think Andy Burnham's going to allow more drilling in the North Sea. The US president says the move would take the UK from a poverty-stricken disaster to one of the richest countries anywhere in the world. The Tory MP for Maidstone and Morling, Helen Grant, announced she'll stand down at the next election. She was first elected in 2010, succeeding the late Anne Widdecombe, who'd been in post since 1987. Ms Grant said following treatment for cancer, she feels now is the right time to pass the baton. South East Water's incident managers apologised to customers in West Kent who've had issues with their supplies this week. Steve Benton says it's not the service residents in and around Tunbridge Wells deserve. In sport, New Zealand's Ryan Fox has won the Open at Royal Birkdale. He claimed victory with his final putt to move a shot clear of American Cameron Young. Fox now takes the title Champion Golfer of the Year.
5: I still don't know what to think. My nerves are all over the place. I'm not quite sure how I hit that putt on 18 and... Yeah, look, it is a dream come true. Looking at this trophy now, it's the first time I've seen it up close, so it's pretty amazing.
3: England's Tommy Fleetwood finished tied for fourth on 7 under par. And England's cricketers claimed a 27-run victory at Lords to win their one-day international series 2-1. They beat the tourists 4-0 in the 2020 series. From Sky News, I'm Jenny Barsby.
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0: 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At the moment, clear skies and gentle breezes around most of London. Into tonight, it's going to be dry and largely clear. A couple of bands of cloud pushing in from the north and same situation across the Midlands as well. Clear skies, gentle breezes at the moment. Into tonight, dry with more cloud moving in from the north as well. Your temperatures at the moment, 16 to 17 degrees. And in the Midlands as well, 16 to 17 degrees. Lows tonight expected in the Midlands of 9 degrees and in London of 11 degrees.
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0: So here we are, folks, at the end of the first ever brand new Sunday Showdown at the end of your Sunday evenings. I want to say bod dhanyavad, bod shukriya, many, many thanks for tuning in for me, Neeraj, here on Sunday evenings. One more hour to go, and as I said, we've been vibing it up so far. It's time to take things nice and slow, nice and smooth, as we get you ready for a love lounge, a love songs ahead, and of course, to get you all up and ready for the start of a brand new week ahead as well. So loads of great Ghani on the way. Also, more time to get involved as well with three-course meal. I'll drop those clues again a few more times in this hour as well. Let's get things started with a smooth numbers back to back.
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0: Oh, one of my absolute favourites from the early 2000s, from Ishq Vishq. That's Ishq with a Q and Vishq with a K. And Alka Yagnik, Aisa Kyun Hota Hai? Oh, the question every single person in love has been asking themselves since the beginning of time. Beautiful stuff indeed for you. As I said, Neeraj here on Sunday Showdown. Now at the very end of Sundays, and we've been vibing it up so far. Now it's time to turn things down a little bit, just a little bit, not completely smooth yet, but just getting you in the mood for love songs ahead and the end of a busy weekend. Though, of course, football is going on at the moment, and I know that people are still up until late, still got plenty of energy in them for that match, but I imagine a lot of you out there just taking it easy now, just relaxing a little bit, you know, chilling out. And I'll provide you with loads and loads of great vibes for you as we head towards the end of this final hour. Still got time to get involved in three-course meal as well. It's all about Nasruddin Shah this evening tonight. I was asking you about the names of three English language films that he has been involved with. I'll drop the clues in just a little while. Yes, big, big shout out to everybody who's been tuning in at the moment. I've got a feeling because the football has not been as exciting as everybody was hoping for, so that might be the reason why I'm getting more supporters here for the show this evening tonight. So maybe I should be saying a big thank you to Spain and Argentina. Maybe. Well, of course, let's see what happens in the other half. How's the halftime show going as well? Have you tuned in for that as well? I've been seeing a lot of big Bada stars, superstars coming out for that. Though, of course, I think we've got plenty of superstars here on Laika Radio who could challenge those people on stage. A big shout out this evening. Hello to Jasmine tonight. Ali Jerik Patel. I've got Hema this evening tonight. Versions there out in Bangalore. Hello to Sham K. Sumala tuning in with family, but also in front of the TV as well, watching the footy. Waj this evening tonight. Hello to Purnima, who's really loving the show. Wow. Rita. Hello to Dilip today. First time messaging in. Somebody who's not told me their name. Please tell me their name. Hello to Davlings. Hello to Pretty Walters. Mala, Sath, aka Saffron. H in London. Sonia, first time listening in on the show.
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0: still in awe of the amazing Art of Aslan performance that we saw a couple of weeks ago now. Amazing stuff. And of course, he did perform this live on stage, unfortunately, without Shreya Ghoshal. Pia Ore Pia from Tere Naal Love Ho Gaya.
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0: Right, well, let's give you a quick update from the World Cup 2026. The big final, though, I think most of you out there have already got your eyes locked on the TV screen. It is currently half-time in the match between Spain and Argentina in FIFA World Cup 2026 at the New York-New Jersey Stadium. Holders Argentina still goalless with European champion Spain at the moment. Though a couple of players did come close. Yamal came very close in the first couple of minutes of this final. So mostly Spain in control of the first half, but only three shots on target. Argentina dominating most of the rest of the game. The defender Martinez has been injured before half time and he's been taken off and been replaced. But yes, still 0-0 as things stand. They've got their half time show at the moment. I believe Shakira Burner Boy have been performing. But yes, very soon going to be getting away into the second half of FIFA World Cup 2026. Let's see what happens. I'll try to keep you up to date with all the latest from all the action and the drama of FIFA World Cup 2026. 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
0: Yes, so yeah, keeping things nice and smooth as we get you ready for love songs coming up around the corner. Classic hit of the hour from the 1990s up next, and one from the ever-eternally wonderful Ashiqui.
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0: I'm liking the sound of this funky brand new bed for three-course meal, aren't you? Listen, let me drop you the clues again for three-course meal, just in case you've missed it. So we're talking all about Nasruddin Shah, who celebrates his birthday tomorrow. And I was after the names, please, of three wonderful dishes, which are the names, same initials as well, as three English-language films that Nasruddin Shah has appeared in. Dropping a couple more clues for you in case you're a little bit stuck. But a few of you out there have got the answers. So on the menu, we've got French fries, F for fox. We've got tomato paneer masala, TPM, T for tiger, P for papa, M for mother, and we've got tamarind soda to wash it all down with, T for tiger, S for sugar. So French fries, tomato paneer masala, and then tamarind soda. Let me tell you about these three English language movies Nasruddin Shah has been involved with. One of these films has also got the Kapadia, Deepika Padukone and Arjun Kapoor alongside Nasruddin Shah. One of these movies has got Asif Mandvi, the comedian and actor. We've also got Madhur Jaffrey, Jess Wexler, who's been involved in lots of different Netflix things over the years, and Ajay Naidu in this film. And one of the films, a bit of an older film from back in the day, but it's also got Madhur Jaffrey, Amjad Khan and Johnny Walker appearing in this film. Any ideas? Go ahead and let me know. Three films, English language movies, and Nasruddin Shah has appeared in. If you know, let me know. You never know, you might make it into top five for three-course meal.
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0: Mohammed Hoggy, Hey Tumse from Shreya Singhal. I remember when we first dropped this on Laika Radio Network Charge Show, and I did like the sound of it. Playing it again for you here as we slowly tune you in for love songs on your Laika Radio. So any more answers then for three course meal? Final call, please, if you want to get your answers coming in. On the menu, French fries, FF, tomato paneer masala, TBM, and tamarind soda, TS. Three English language films Nazaruddin Shah has been involved with. Answers coming up for you around the corner. One from Arjit Singh up next.
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3: Right, folks, it's time to give you the answers then for three-course meal tonight. I was after the names of three English-language films that Nasruddin Shah, our special guest star, has gone ahead and been involved with over the years. And as I mentioned on the menu, we had French fries, FF. We had tomato paneer masala, TPM. And then tamarind soda, perfect for this summer garmi at the moment. Love a glass of that. Maybe tomorrow afternoon, I'll see if I can try and make some kind of sherbet or soda, tamarind soda TS, to go ahead and wash things down with. So French fries FF, TPM, tomato paneer masala, and then tamarind soda TS. What were the three films I was talking about? I was mentioning one film that had Deepika Padukone, Arjun Kapoor, Dimple Kapadia. I was thinking of Finding Fanny. That was French fries FF, Finding Fanny from 2014. Got a lot of recognition for that film, so well done if you got that one. For the film I was talking about that had Jess Wexler, Mother Jaffrey, Ajay Naidu in that film alongside Nasruddin Shah, I was thinking of Today's Special that was written and starring Asif Mandvi, the British actor in that film, based on his own play that got adapted into a film. And then for TPM, I was talking about a film that had Madhur Jaffrey, Amjad Khan, Johnny Walker. Bit of an older film, and this is one of Merchant Ivory's films from back in the 80s. The Perfect Murder from 1988, with Nasruddin Shah in the lead role as Inspector Gote in that film. So well done if you got the answers. Finding Fanny, Today's Special, and The Perfect Murder, showing just how versatile Nasruddin is as an actor. Three English language films. Well done if you got the answers. Here in the studio, coming in at fifth place tonight, I have got Sham K, so very well done to you with those answers. I have got Jasmine coming in fourth place at 926, so well done to you. And we have got a kind of a joint tie for third and second place tonight. Sumala and Chirag have both come in at 855, but our winners run away a couple of minutes earlier and just on the ball, even though they are ahead in terms of their time zone. Very late for them now. Versions, they're out in Bangalore. Well done, the winners for the first ever three-course meal here on Sunday Showdown on the brand new time.
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3: 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I want to say a huge big thank you to everybody for joining me here on the first ever Sunday Showdown at this time. We've got plenty of great Ghana to keep you company throughout the rest of the night to tune in for, so make sure you tune in for love songs and then some lovely songs as we get you ready, up and ready for breakfast. Dolly Brusco here on Leica Radio, Greater London, Leica Radio Midlands, and we want on Leica Gold, the lovely Kajal with Gold Breakfast. So all of that to tune in from tomorrow morning. I will catch you around same time, same place again next Sunday evening. Have a good one. Have a great end to the week and have a great start to the week. Whatever it is you get up to, catch you next weekend.
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2: The top stories this hour. Incoming Prime Minister Andy Burnham will promise to restore confidence in government as he enters Downing Street tomorrow. The new Labour leader will say he's acutely conscious of being the sixth person to walk up to number 10 in just 10 years. But he says that underlines the need for a more stable and responsible politics. Speaking on Friday when he was elected leader, he told delegates he's ready.
3: Ready to lead and to build on the foundation laid by one person more than any other. Under Keir Starmer's leadership, we went from our worst defeat to one of the best victories in our history.
2: Meanwhile, Donald Trump's claiming that Andy Burnham will be opening up the North Sea for new oil and gas drilling. It's reported he could approve new licences. South East Water says they're currently on track to see water supplies in parts of West Kent restored tonight. Up to 7,000 households in and around Tunbridge Wells have low pressure or no water at all. A 66-year-old man's been charged with murder after the death of a woman in Newport. Police, including firearms officers, were called to reports of an altercation early yesterday. In sport, England's cricketers claimed a 27-run victory against India at Lord's to win their one-day international series 2-1. Jacob Bethell scored a 91 before taking the wicket of opposition top scorer Rohit Sharma. He dedicated the performance to legendary West Indies all-rounder Sir Garfield Sobers, who died this week, aged 89.
4: I was fortunate to have him be part of my journey and, you know, help me on my way, which I can't thank him enough for. And yeah, my family are in the crowd today and if you watch it over. But yeah, you know, it's great to do it in, you know, a game that was kind of in memory of him.
2: And New Zealand's Ryan Fox won the Open Golf with his final shot of the tournament. He sunk a putt on the 18th green at Royal Birkdale and ended a stroke clear of American Cameron Young. From Sky News, I'm Cam Hall.
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2: The top stories this hour. Andy Burnham will use his first speech as Prime Minister tomorrow to tell the nation that he will restore confidence in government. He'll say he's acutely conscious of being the sixth person to move into number 10 in a decade. Meanwhile, Donald Trump's claimed the new Labour leader is about to allow new oil and gas drilling in the North Sea. That's despite there being no confirmation from Mr. Burnham, who has hinted it could play a greater role in UK energy. The US president's long called for the expansion of drilling and claimed it was the downfall of Mr. Burnham's predecessor.
3: I gave Keir Starmer some pretty good advice. I said, open up the North Sea. Go to Aberdeen, which was the hottest city in the whole continent. It was the oil city. It was the oil of Europe. And they closed everything.
2: Southeast Water says supplies have returned to customers in West Kent who'd seen it disrupted over the weekend. Up to 7,000 households in the Tunbridge Wells and Pembury areas had low pressure or no water at all. A man's been injured after a ship reportedly collided with a crane in the port of Tyne. Emergency services were called to the scene in South Shields just after one this lunchtime. The man's injuries are not thought to be life-threatening. In sport, New Zealand's Ryan Fox has won the Open after a dramatic finish at Royal Birkdale. He claimed victory with his final putt to end a shot clear of American Cameron Young at the top. Fox now takes the title Champion Golfer of the Year.
4: I still don't know what to think. My nerves are all over the place. I'm not quite sure how I hit that putt on 18. And yeah, look, it is a dream come true. Looking at this trophy now, it's the first time I've seen it up close, so it's pretty amazing.
2: And England's cricketers claimed a 27-run victory against India at Lord's. The hosts win their one-day international series 2-1 after beating the tourists 4-0 in their T20 series. From Sky News, I'm Cam Hall.
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2: Top stories this hour. Spain have won the World Cup for a second time. Joe Rawson was watching the final in New Jersey.
3: It's a game that will be remembered more for everything around it, with a Super Bowl-style star-filled halftime show and an elaborate closing ceremony. But Spain were presented with the World Cup trophy by US President Donald Trump after a 1-0 win over 10-man Argentina. Ferran Torres got the only goal of the game in extra time as Emi Martinez was finally beaten in the Argentine goal. They add the World Cup to their European title. Cue celebrations around Madrid and elsewhere. Spain 1, Argentina 0.
2: Incoming Prime Minister Andy Burnham will promise to restore confidence in government as he enters Downing Street today. The new Labour leader says a more stable and responsible politics is needed. Up to 7,000 households in West Kent who had low pressure or no water at all have had supplies restored. South East Waters apologised for the weekend's disruption. Labour's deputy leaders left the door open to incoming Prime Minister Andy Burnham renationalising troubled Thames Water. Lucy Powell says privatisation of water hasn't worked. The firm's due to run out of money within months. Former head of policy for Jeremy Corbyn, Andrew Fisher, says it should be brought under public ownership.
4: Frankly, if you lend money to a bankrupt, you've only got yourself to blame when it can't pay it back. Thames Water is not a going concern. We all know that. And the sooner it's back in public ownership and run in the public interest and in the interest of the environment, the better.
2: Cairngorms Park officials say a large-scale wildfire affecting the region is now largely under control. The fire covered 4 square kilometres at its peak. And New Zealand's Ryan Fox has won the Open Golf with his final shot of the tournament. He sunk a putt on the 18th green at Royal Birkdale to finish on 10 under par and a stroke clear of American Cameron Young. From Sky News, I'm Cam Hall.
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2: Top stories this hour. Spain have won the World Cup with a 1-0 victory over Argentina in the final. Ferran Torres got the deciding goal in extra time, striking in the 106th minute. Our sports editor Joe Rawson watched them lift the trophy in New Jersey.
3: Gianni Infantino and US President Donald Trump walk up with the trophy to the player of the tournament in Spain, captain Rodri, who grasps it in his hands. And faces his teammates before lifting it into the sky.
2: Andy Burnham will use his first speech as Prime Minister to tell the nation that he will restore confidence in government. He'll say he's acutely conscious of being the sixth person to move into number 10 in a decade, but that underlines the need for a more stable and responsible politics. Former Labour adviser Max Wilson says the honeymoon period will be over quickly.
4: Tomorrow, he becomes Prime Minister of the United Kingdom. At that point, he has to start making very tough decisions. And when he does so, inevitably, he's going to start upsetting people. So his political skills are going to be tested by how he handles some of those major policy challenges.
2: The US military says it's begun a ninth consecutive night of airstrikes against Iran. State media is reporting explosions across the south of the country. A 66-year-old man has been charged with murder after the death of a woman in Newport. Police, including firearms officers, were called to reports of an altercation in the early hours of Saturday. Maidstone and Morlings Conservative MP Helen Grant has announced she'll stand down at the next election. She had major surgery and treatment for cancer 2 years ago. And New Zealand's Ryan Fox has won the Open Golf after a dramatic finish at Royal Birkdale. He claimed victory with his final putt to move a shot clear of American Cameron Young. From Sky News, I'm Cam Hall.
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